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0: If it's not us, it's none of them. We're the number one

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2: Right now, see. 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
1: 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You don't need to be perfect when you're starting. All you need is courage. And if you've got that, you already got something enough to start something amazing. 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
2: amelwe ebumbala bala. 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
1: I don't know what that is. Let's try it. Number two. Hey, it's one. 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

I so feel it.

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0: 6, Vinka, John Black, and Elijah Kitaka with Wanika Bendera. This is Energy Radio. Good morning. It's the beat of the moment. A lovely, lovely Monday. And we want to make sure that your morning today starts right. How was your weekend, Henry?
1: Marathon. I don't even know where to start from.
0: Ooh.
1: I am paying for the weekend. I'm seeing with one eye open like this.
0: But you had fun.
1: Oh, definitely.
0: That's what matters. Beats, how was your weekend?
2: It was fine. I picked Imran yesterday from school. Like
1: he was day over just
2: no, they called me, but he's not feeling well.
0: Okay.
2: Mandem is playing. Like
1: just a public holiday.
0: When you're sick at school, it doesn't mean you are sick at home. Those are two different environments.
2: Yeah.
0: I am on his side.
1: You remember those days when they would tell us we are not working tomorrow. We are not studying tomorrow.
0: I know.
1: Shabbat's taking.
0: I know. We have a roll call at exactly 615-074-0674. I can't wait to hear from you. Good morning.
3: There's nothing as sweet as a quickie. Sweet as it sounds. This is the Quickie Mix. Sponsored by Mirinda. Smile. Be contagious.

0: the irony that both Sipapa and Brian White are in jail.
1: Hmm.
0: Crazy.
2: How old what's
0: his name? That guy?
1: Rico Di Lirico. Yo.
0: Panay. Tatsumbuate. Ye mwenye na aliwakati.
2: I give that song like what? 5-4 years back?
1: This song is 7 years.
2: 7 years.
1: Yeah,
2: back.
1: 7 years.
2: There was a time when that song was a
1: craze.
0: I know. And now the singer, we're asking him the same thing. Where are you?
2: Let's see if I still have
0: It's a lovely Monday. Today's the 8th day of June 2026. My name is Prema Simu. I'm here with Mr. Henry. And I have DJ Beats as well. Hesketh technically sent us a message at 5:30 and said, I'm already waiting for the Breakfast Club.
1: Ooh,
0: we love it, Hesketh, yeah. And thank you. Who is this one who says good morning and have a fresh new week? It's Regan. Good morning, Regan. Have a good week. Isaac Metro says, a candle for Joshua's dad. We pray God strengthens him. Oh, it's so sad that Joshua Baraka lost his dad just a few hours ago.
2: Not a good time for him, man.
0: Yeah.
2: Not a good time.
0: 0740674674 is our WhatsApp number.
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7: Exactly my point. Yesterday was yesterday, and today is today. It's a new day. 106.5 FM Energy Radio is the beat of the moment. Predator is taking its fans to watch Chelsea play, all the way in London, by the way. Yeah. And you don't have to invest a single penny, a single coin in this trip. All you have to do is buy yourself a Predator, the one with the white cup. Check under the cup. There is a code. Now you SMS that code to 6688. And who knows, you just might be the lucky winner for this trip to go watch Chelsea play at Stamford Bridge. Or if you do not win a trip, there's much more. There's motorbikes, there's airtime, there's a lot. Basically, just involve yourself with a Predator, that's it.
8: Yeah, that time of morning when we get into our member that moment, and there's a car light there. I'm one not today, I was watching a podcast yesterday by, I don't know if you guys have stumbled upon it. There's a guy called Stephen Ballet. He does a podcast called The Diary of a CEO. So one of the episodes I was watching yesterday, he had a former FBI specialist who's called Joe Navarro, and they were talking about confidence, basically. And he made a comment. He said, no one in life is born naturally confident. It's a trait you have to teach yourself on a daily basis, like the same way you go to the gym and work on your body, or the same way you train yourself to like become a DJ or do something. Also, confidence is one of those virtues that you have to deliberately practice.
7: And I think it also helps if your parents teach you earlier. For example, my dad always told me, when I was younger, when you're talking to someone, you look at them, you maintain
8: look them in the eye.
7: Eye contact is important. How are you talking to someone? Then you're looking on the side, or you're looking down.
8: That is very true.
7: Yeah.
8: And I think the first step to, you know, the road to being confident is actually realizing that you need to be confident and accept. Then you start working on it.
7: Yeah.
8: Oh yeah.

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1: First of all,
0: I don't know why we as, I don't know if it happens only in Uganda,
2: yeah,
0: or does it happen in other countries as well, where people are just excited every time someone says Omubi, everyone wants to throw a stone. You don't know if the person is actually Omubi. Mm. You don't know what the person has done. Olumo muntaba itanao kuboda. Newagambo Omubi, nava kuboda, kubo Omubi. Omuntu kuwa kubadara, have you tried to understand if they actually stole anything? There's a story of a young man that died, what's that, Friday?
2: Friday.
0: It's been trending the entire weekend. And the story is just so sad. It's very painful. I didn't know this guy personally, but the story has touched me so much. And I'm thinking, what are his friends, what's his family going through? Because apparently his family got CCTV footage and the guy did not steal anything at all. Omuntu yabensawo yomukazi nalinya boda eyali emulinze na agenda. And then ababoda abali okumpi ne batandika okuba guy.
2: So he was judged according to his looks, and you know, I think being in the wrong place at the wrong time.
0: At the wrong time, yeah.
2: And because he's a rugby player. Yeah.
0: Rugby player, man.
2: Professional rugby player. And I was having this conversation with a couple of friends. The one boy guy, Tabade will be like Terich Sobola Kolachi. Like he's been Kawa. Wrong place, wrong time. Very painful scenes to see.
0: Can we just not be excited to just beat people like that?
3: I don't know why when such scenarios happen, people don't listen. Never go abana imulinde tsoke to be like, I don't know why I want to teba uliriza
0: gaya kugambye siri mu bisina chenze
3: mukuba, and there's no proof until ba chilina chikwese.
2: One of the worst things that can ever happen to you as a human being, one of the worst things that society has ever done, is mob justice. Because mob justice stay in a court teria uliriza. There's so many people that have lost their lives or been severely damaged because of mob justice.
0: There's very bad pictures of a guy, about a guy that was wearing a yellow t-shirt that is holding a piece of wood, and the guy is just saying, I didn't steal anything. And he's like, sirika, sirika, sirika. Mm. It's so sad.
2: Ateva kwangu yaka, police wegendo kutukira. Wah! Whatever they call about mob. You know, baso kuwa muntu nolanga fuse lifeless.
0: Right.
2: And then neva sigaranga bacha kuwa neji sigadewo. That shows the kind of heart some people have.
3: And that guy was holding that piece of wood. Like, omuntu aliwansi, nego galula. Like, tolina amu kutianti, you're going to kill someone.
0: Atenga tomula vye konga.
2: If you have...
0: Just now, usanze wa mkuba.
2: Exactly. If you have random conversation with people probably who've been involved in mob justice or... ababelewa sibajja kugamba twako ababi nzine nkwata kumubinja kola ki jamuta. The problem is that tewali court tobuliriza. So in most cases, I think about 3-4 years ago, I was attending a kasamon. Pastor nagamba ali atambula mu Kampala ngomwala muli mu maso ne bamusonga mbusonzi ne bagamba abadde n'oyo like omwala bamukubinga tamaina kimukubya. Same story happened like that. So,
0: and then you see, it's actually usually the thieves that are always quick to say Omubi. People don't even listen.
2: What solution? Because this is not the first time this is happening, and I'm thinking it's not the last time.
0: No, I really hope that everybody that threw a stone pays the price of what they did. Because most of them, their faces are in there. And then there's a woman that is just walking, looks like a judge, very old to be a judge, also throwing stones.
2: Kastaya uli denti mubi.
0: Kastaya uli denti mubi. Like, wow.
2: And the problem with such a scenario, you can't even track where it began from.
0: No, actually, I was at the same building at that time. So I was doing some work up there on that building.
2: You can kuzunga.
0: Remember, on Friday I told you I was going to Bukoto.
2: Yeah.
0: So the people that I was with, my manager, actually Sandra, comes back from downstairs and says, "Bana emuli domu bigwe bakuba." And then when we were leaving, she actually shows me, she's like, "Oleba oh, all that blood, bamukubye bamukubye bubinyo." So only for me to see later the videos trending on TikTok, and I'm like, "Oh damn."
2: I don't know. No, I got a call from there's a very guy who is very way one see. Guy had a gumitenyo, so he called me. I don't know if it's the same scenario. Well, apparently, we had like two mob justices happening.
3: Yeah, there was one also in town.
2: Wow, waliwo. Yeah, one of them. He also called me nangamba Muganda. We never amujembulambu enseno in the same manner.
3: But what town? I think
2: it was a boxer.
3: Because there was a security guard who was trying to like prevent people from beating him, the one in town. Never musinza man. The guard was only one gabantu banyi never so kabamu musikako. But those I think are, after
2: these are scenarios that really point out, I'm sorry to say this, but the weaknesses in our security sometimes in our authorities. It's a loophole.
3: And we have this mentality that wasango mubi kubatovuza. So people just mobi teba buza biechi chiriwa cha bi oli afuna oba chiinja
2: atuliriza. Let's start with you ngatona bakanyuga jinja ngatona bakugalula mukono.
0: Don't be too excited, man.
2: Soko buze omanye ensonga olumo jakuba muganda ngatotegede nti muganda
3: Uganda
2: gwo kubebu kubi.
0: I know. Man. Now you're going to rot in jail just because you threw a stone and you didn't even know why you were throwing a stone.
2: There you go in the jail where in this Uganda. Where will you go?
3: Hey.
0: Sad.
2: Man, it's sad.
1: We play the hits you love. Right back, okay. I tell her, bring it back. I got all the hits. What? Energy. We match the hits.

0: It's exactly 7. Good morning. I have Emma Ojok who is listening from Juba. Good morning, Ojok. How are you doing? How is Juba this morning? And of course, my dear friend Musa Katel, who says good morning, Breakfast Club, and welcome to the new week. Welcome to the new week, Musa, and we hope that you have a good one. DJ Beats is about to go off with these 15 minutes of a quickie brought to you by Mirinda. So every time you drink a Mirinda, just know that you are supporting DJ Beats' quickie. It could be a fruity, an orange. Beats would definitely call it a orange.
1: A orange.
0: But that's okay. So if you love a orange, then grab a Mirinda orange.
1: We also do want to remind you, by the way, if you're not feeling well in any sort of way, Good Life Pharmacy, they've got you. And of course, it is that time of the morning when we have to update you weather and traffic courtesy of Good Life Pharmacy.
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1: Yes, sir, man. Today is a Monday. Traffic is already uptight.
0: Everybody that left their work unfinished on Friday is rushing to finish whatever they did finish.
4: As if they're going to do anything serious.
1: Yes, man. It's Monday is when
4: the next day is a public holiday. People are never serious. Rub against the Kubanja, Bubanja, office.
1: Okay, I see there's a lot of traffic on Chisas Chanja Road. So people who are coming from that side of town, please find alternative routes. You can use Komamboga and Waligo Road because it's somehow okay. Yep. Until you reach Kampala Quality, there's that car junction there. It's tight. People coming from Tinda, there's traffic. I don't see any alternative route you can use. When I go to this side of town, coming from Gaba Road is smooth. Those people,
0: surprisingly,
1: Tevana Zoo, Kukacha, Kaba, Kula,
4: Mumbo, Java Chuku, tell us where and see what will happen. When it comes to weather, unless otherwise, there's no sign of rain today.
0: Okay.
4: Unless otherwise.
0: So it's a warm Monday.
4: But according to the
0: judges.
4: Yeah, the judges upon the application, Nareen.
2: There's nothing as sweet as a quickie. Sweet as it sounds. This is the Quickie Mix. Sponsored by Mirinda. Smile, be contagious.

0: That Kivumbi King?
1: Yeah.
0: Bro, Kivumbi skinny King boy, but Barack. The voice is this big.
1: My bitch, today you've been on fire.
2: I'm always on fire.
1: Fashion, music,
0: but been there, somersaulting. Well. Ask him if he recorded. Don't you know, Dida?
3: What's happening on the Energy Breakfast Club?
0: So if you are a young person and you are looking to join the UPDF, this is your chance and this is your turn. The UPDF is actually recruiting, and they are recruiting for general recruits, basically.
1: Yes,
0: where you
1: yes.
0: just have to be a UCE or yes. URCE holder.
1: Yes.
0: And then they are looking for ICT specialists.
1: Mm-hmm.
0: These ones, master's degree and diploma holders.
1: Yes.
0: They're looking for engineers and logistics experts.
1: Yes.
0: Hey, degrees, diplomas, and certificates.
1: Mm.
0: Hey, kuna kweta kako 3 years experience.
1: Yes, yes. Hey.
0: And then they're looking for aviation professionals as well.
1: Yes.
0: They're looking for those. They're looking for pilot instructors, pilots, engineers, controllers, and meteorologists as well.
1: Meteorologists are guys to do with the weather, right?
0: Yes.
1: Oh, amazing.
0: Okay. And they're looking for health workers.
1: Mm.
0: They're looking for pharmacists. They're looking for nurses. They're looking for health workers. They're looking for medical officers. They're looking for specialists as well. And then they're looking for advocates as well, as far as legal is concerned.
1: Definitely. They're basically looking for everybody.
0: Yeah, they're looking for 5 years practice, my dear.
2: Yeah. But so it's safe to say we have jobs in the country.
1: One thing I really want to appreciate.
2: Yes, you know, because, all those...
1: The forces, for the first time, they've been clear about their recruitment.
2: Mm.
1: You know, not...
0: Just, they are looking for talented athletes as well.
1: Exactly.
0: Sports personnel. They're looking for social scientists.
1: Mm-hmm.
0: Even musicians.
1: Everybody. You don't know there are guys that sing in the army.
0: Band and live performance specialists is what they are looking for. But yes.
2: That's a good thing.
0: There is a very important notice.
2: Mm-hmm.
0: They say recruitment is free of charge. No agents or intermediaries are involved.
2: No kit to kidogo.
0: Report any fraudsters that are telling you by 10% or sending wings and UPDF.
1: Mm-hmm.
0: Yeah.
1: Wow. Have you guys noticed the change in the forces? Like,
2: are they also looking for frontliners?
1: Yeah, definitely. And for you, either way, whichever field you go in, you have to go for that training.
0: I think that's in general recruits.
1: For me, just ring a bell for the fact that they're clear and they're looking for young people. I was asking a question. If you've noticed a difference in the forces lately, but you saw the girl who was next to Presido at the swearing in.
2: Not really.
1: How can you miss that girl?
2: The one,
1: so one of the issues this country has really had for a long time was the welfare of the forces.
2: But at least now they
1: notice,
2: they are creating jobs for us because it's
1: and
2: open.
1: The Kamane, I'm told now, is
2: Kawa.
1: Is Kawa.
2: Even last week, I think it was Minister of. There's a ministry that really put out jobs for people to apply.
1: So, you cannot say that you cannot not. No.
0: But then there's also this attitude that Ugandans have towards the jobs. Like, even when jobs are advertised, a Ugandan is going to tell you, like, somebody even
2: before they
0: does not apply because they feel like the system is already rigged, right? Instead of applying.
1: Unless you're dense as a person, all those jobs they've listed over there. Try and fail, but don't fail to try.
0: Yeah, otherwise, police has so far arrested 3 people in connection to the death that we were telling you or talking about earlier of a Ugandan rugby player that died at the hands of a mob, and they are looking for more.
1: Man.
0: I love how people on Twitter are so involved, taking screenshots frame by frame of people that were actually involved. And even in videos saying if you know where this guy is, I have 1 million, DM me.
1: Man.
0: It's so painful. It's so painful what this guy went through.
1: So they've nabbed 3 so far?
0: Yeah.
1: Wow, beautiful
0: three.
1: Thing.
0: 2 men and one woman.
1: That's one of the positives of the internet lately, you know. For people that use the chitimba for positive reasons, kudos. People that know how to... I think also CCTV cameras now are starting to come in handy. Yeah, because footage is there and whatnot. But yo, tusasira abenyumba yo mugenzi. Very unfortunate incident. I mean, you wake up and, you know, most of us be here thinking probably I will get like over cancer or what.
0: And then the whole time you're going about your business, you don't know you're actually very close to the end of your life.
1: Guys, this is not a joke. Pray. Like, whichever religion you subscribe to, pray for protection, favor, and, you know, because, man, I'm thinking about such a scenario if it's like my brother or me or somebody I know.
0: Or your friend.
1: You know, there's certain things you could never forgive yourself. Now imagine omuntu gwe ayogera naye namugamba. Bade ngenda kuwanole namugamba. Togenda, oba ninda tugende. Man.
0: And I've heard a story of how he actually parked his car somewhere.
1: Oof.
0: And then he just crossed the road.
1: Ngari aswala no tuma yo wa boda.
0: Otherwise, Munange, have you seen this video of people stranded at the airport that is doing rounds on social media?
1: Very unfortunate.
0: People that are stranded at the airport because some countries have restricted entry from Uganda.
1: Yeah. I think the latest to be added on that list is the UAE. And you know how many Ugandans really go to the UAE.
0: Yeah.
1: So I think without any prior notice, guys were just told that, you know what?
0: You cannot come to the UAE now, if you're coming from Uganda.
1: Imagine people who saw that they have plots, properties. Well, people go through a lot to travel. Just to travel, there are people who are leaving this country for a good

0: by Sewa because borders, uh-huh. but we closed the borders down the other side, right?
1: No, like even, from Tobia, yeah.
0: The entire exactly, entire stretch yes. of the border.
1: The main borderlines.
0: Question. If you're the hotel owner, what do you do?
1: Operation as usual.
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1: Kastasi gwe muradi.
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0: Catch the Hits.
1: My name is Sokala Andrew. 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

0: Sigude.
1: Oh, menye uti akatebe kumachagana.
0: Medites.
1: Oh, okay.
0: Yeah, Zendi feet.
1: We have what? Today is...
0: 8th.
1: 8th. So that leaves us with about 22 days.
2: To the end of what?
1: To the end of the month. So which means in these 22 days, if you need a hoofer, you need a shoe rack, you need new pillows, you need a washing machine, yeah, anything to do with home. Yeah. Home shebang, everything.
2: Let me tell you, by the way, your friends are tired of you buying them apples for birthdays.
1: Exactly.
2: Please ask your friend if they need like a microwave or a washing machine.
1: Perfect. So now is the time for you to go
2: and upgrade your friends.
1: Get something from Jumia because they're giving you 70% off. Can you imagine? 70% off, guys.
2: Basically, take for free.
1: Kolamwe mati awo, labi. So if I'm you, I would go and buy it. Now, for me, I have everything I need for now. But you know what I mean, guys. This promotion is running up until the end of the month. So please make sure you go and grab something. Yep.
0: Money Madness.
1: Yeah, man.
3: Money Madness on the Energy Breakfast Club. Let's talk business.
0: Hey, let's talk business. So today I want us to just talk about, should businesses charge extra for convenience? Let's say delivery fee. Let's say packaging.
1: Yep.
0: Should they?
2: Yes.
0: Why?
2: Because why? I don't think they should.
1: So it's yes or no?
2: I was supposed to say no.
0: No.
2: Because why are you charging me? Eh?
1: You're changing in the HT like a
2: listen, I've bought food expensively.
0: Yeah.
2: Now you're charging me for a silver plate.
0: Yes.
2: To pack food. That doesn't make a lot
0: it
2: of
0: doesn't
2: sense.
0: Doesn't make sense, really.
1: Yeah, that's very true. But now,
2: and then the kind of thing I don't understand. I'll give you an example of this restaurant here where we buy food from.
0: Mm.
2: For them, once the food leaves the restaurant, the delivery fee is almost the same for 2 minutes away.
1: Yeah.
2: And then if it is going for as far as charge,
0: by the way, those people should
2: Work. Like, one charging ango emere jo twale
0: chanja. Because agenda na town, atambula no butambuzo mukuru oyo talinya border, like there's no fuel consumption.
2: Lwacho on charging emere ja next door.
1: The motive of any
2: delivery like that,
1: make as much profit as possible, and businesses try to evade these other extra costs as much as possible. So most of the places we hang out at, just that we don't read on those receipts, but there's usually something called VAT service tax, which you pay them when you don't know. You know, the funny thing about us as human beings, if we do not know something, we can conveniently pay. But the moment they tell you this is what you're paying for, then you start putting question marks.
0: But yeah, I also feel like businesses should charge for convenience, because convenience has a cost. If you want your product to be delivered, pay for the delivery fee. Come to the shop and pick up whatever you've ordered for. So
1: you know what the problem would be? In a cutthroat competition, you will do that. You'll survive for a couple of, you know, the first window.
0: Yeah.
1: Someone will come and do exactly what you're doing and deliver for free.
0: For free.
1: Hey!
0: For starters. And Kati, you see, now, that's competition. But then competition is also good for business.
1: That is true.
0: In the end, you're going to find that person as Zenaka Sigrimbo, they are delivering for free. Mm. Business-wise, books are not balancing well. Also, customers who value speed and convenience can choose to pay for it. So, if you really want to pay for convenience...
1: Like, kind of, if you're going for a passport and they tell you Express is this...
0: Exactly.
1: Then no more, wait for 4 months.
0: Yeah, wait for 4 months. It's okay. Then also, extra fees can help the business to maintain profitability while keeping the best price lower.
1: That is
0: so,
1: true.
0: Like, there's that increased profits when you want convenience.
2: Sure, me, I've just said, just put for me cabbage on the side.
1: Why are you charging me for this?
4: You'll pay 5,000.
1: It's called what? Coslo.
2: Coslo. Saga coslo.
1: Cabbage. No more cabbage.
2: Yes. Emboga. Just cut the thing, put it there.
1: Oh, wow. Rolex, okay. What did it do?
0: Lastly, it also creates options. A standard service for everyone and a premium service for those who want more. So, choose where are you.
1: Where you belong.
0: Yeah, because I know Prim can't fail to pay delivery fee.
1: It's more like how you go to a hangout and they say if you're sitting in the VIP, then you're spending a little bit higher than if you're sitting in the ordinary. Yeah. Well, client is king. What client wants is what the business does.
2: Shout out to you, Big Daddy. Big Daddy is at MOOC.
3: Money, money. 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Let's talk business.

0: Everything that worries you, my friend, does so because it has your attention. What you care about deeply has the power to actually weigh you down. So I want to tell you that don't give your worries, don't give your weaknesses permission to actually drain you. You only drown when you actually fight the waters.
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2: What it do? It's hey. That time of the morning. Good morning, good morning. Sports shebang in style with the gal them.
3: What's that?
2: What's what?
3: What did you just say?
2: What did you hear?
3: I didn't hear a thing. That's what I'm saying. What did you just say?
2: Oh, Bambi. You need your ears to be slapped a bit. You need to...
3: I'm thinking about violence in the morning.
2: You need to wake up.
3: You could just say, should I say it again? But you've gone to slaps. 0 to 100.
2: No, that's what they used to tell down. Us as kids. Bemori ya matuga guke. How are you? How was
3: just
2: your weekend?
3: But there's a lot...
2: Kagambo chikota teke denga kudire.
3: Biona mnangi. Biona nze. Madem pidanga, you're just rapping. Nengamba mnangi.
2: Bambi.
3: Me, what do I know? Little old me, what do I know? So, a lot has been going on. I'm going to try to get to as much as I can because we had action in Monaco with Formula One. We had action not so far from Monaco in Paris with the French Open.
2: Yes.
3: There's a lot going on with the World Cup. There's drama every 5 minutes that go by regarding the World Cup, and the weekend had a lot of that. We have to talk about the elections for Real Madrid and how they turned out, and the fact that we're expecting the official announcement to come out today for the appointment of Jose Mourinho from Benfica to Real Madrid as manager. So, let me start off with the World Cup, right? Because we're excited, we're looking forward to it, but that doesn't stop the drama from happening. Although this really isn't drama, it's kind of like a real-life situation. Christian Eriksen collapsed once again while playing a friendly for Denmark. This was against Ukraine. And
2: very bad incident. To see,
3: you might remember in 2021, while he was playing for Denmark in the Euro 2020 match against Finland, he suffered a cardiac arrest. It was a very, very scary incident. And then later it required him to be fitted with an ICD, which is a type of like a pacemaker, so that they obviously should use to monitor him and stuff like that, his heart basically. So fast forward to 2026 now. What happened over the weekend? The 34-year-old collapsed, but unlike the first time, he regained consciousness quite quickly. So he collapsed for just a bit.
2: He walked off the
3: Yes.
2: Like put him on a stretcher.
3: Yeah. He regained consciousness quickly, and then he walked off the pitch, and the game was regardless
2: they
3: of the fact that he had walked off, yeah, they had to stop the game.
2: Yeah.
3: At 65 minutes, it was abandoned. And Denmark's team doctor obviously then had to speak to the media. And this is just in part because it was quite lengthy what he said. He said, as I see it, the pacemaker responded as it should. He was briefly unconscious but regained consciousness very quickly, and we were quickly in contact with him. He will now undergo further examinations at the hospital to determine what caused the incident. We're in ongoing contact with him and the doctor at the hospital, but Christian is doing well, and he asked me to send his regards to all the players and tell them that he was okay.
2: So is he going to play the World Cup? I don't think so.
3: Honestly. It depends on what the doctors say. Maybe,
2: you know,
3: he will be on the bench and come on every 10 minutes. I don't know.
2: The universe can give you signs.
3: Let's
2: sometimes.
3: Wait and see what the doctors say.
4: But also the universe, sometimes you have to go against it.
2: This is the second time something like this is happening, man.
3: Let's see what the doctors say. Maybe nothing was wrong. Let's just wait and see.
2: Can
3: for that.
2: Can you just collapse? Let's
3: wait for the conclusion.
2: Okay.
3: Yeah. So Iran is having a bit of trouble. They did arrive. I don't know if you saw the videos of the Iran team arriving in Tijuana in Mexico on Sunday. And you might be wondering, why Tijuana? All their games are in America,
2: definitely,
3: for crying out loud. Well, they're going to be in Mexico to prepare for their final, to make their final preparations for the World Cup, because they had to shift their base camp from Arizona in the U.S. to Mexico because of the visa complications for the
2: security.
3: Players. Yes, obviously also security concerns. And also, to sum it all up, political tensions between the U.S. and Iran.
2: To sum it all up, Trump.
3: So all Iran's games anyway are in the U.S., but their base is in Mexico. So that means they'll be heading to the U.S., they play their game and leave immediately after the game back to Mexico. Yeah, it's not a very long distance though. It's just different countries, but yeah. They will be on Mexican soil. That's what we should expect. Rafael Leao thinks he's the strongest person in the world because he was just there punching people left, right and center. Anyway, he got sent off after a scuffle that he was in the middle of. between teammates of his and Chilean players escalated during a friendly. The good news is, though, because some people were concerned about it, saying, isn't it going to affect Portugal along the way? You know, a red card, blah, blah, blah, blah. The good news is the suspensions from exhibition matches do not carry over to official FIFA World Cup matches. And I think that's why he even fought. He knows it. Meaning, Leao obviously will be eligible when Portugal opens, starts playing their games.
2: It depends on the gravity. If you really buy someone and they bleed, that's where the sportsmanship.
3: If they say it doesn't, then it doesn't. Yeah. Right. Anyway, Portugal will be in Group K, and they will start their campaign against Congo on June 17th. So a couple of days after the tournament will have begun. Yes. Wow. It is the other Congo there.
2: Wow.
3: It's DRC.
4: Brazzaville.
3: Brazzaville. At least Uganda. Yeah, anyway. Quickly, over to Ederson, because the Manchester United, should I say kid, may be forced to delay the completion of his signing to Manchester United, because he got a call-up from Carlo Ancelotti for Brazil because Wesley suffered an injury. So, I mean, yeah, Man United can say, player, he's still busy, he's in the World Cup, because people were saying, why is that? See the people you're signing, they're not even in the... Yeah, so now they have something to say. Later on in the day, I'll be going on about the World Cup. There's so much drama, like I said. If we are just to base on World Cup, we'd go 30 minutes because there was a shooting near the England base. 9 people are injured. There are snakes near a base of another European club, and they're looking for another base to train on.
2: And it honestly doesn't feel like it's just 5 days away. Five or three now? It's happening on Friday.
3: What's
2: the
3: date today?
2: Call it 4 days.
3: Okay.
4: Yeah.
2: Jesus Christ.
3: All right. Real Madrid, we knew that
4: United's
3: awake. Yep. That elections would happen. And now Florentino Perez obviously will continue, like we expected, as president of Real Madrid after he won the first elections that they've had in 20 years.
2: Arrogance.
3: Yeah. He has been president for 23 years, but two spells in those 23 years. Mm-hmm. First 2000 to 2006, which was a shorter spell. And then since 2009 to date. And now he has won another election to stay longer. So he was going up against his biggest opponent, was 37-year-old Enrique Riquelme, the guy who went crazy and said he's going to bring Haaland and Rodri. And Man City told him, we're going to take you to court. Mm-hmm. And he didn't say that nonsense again. So this win for Florentino Perez means also so that Jose Mourinho should be formally announced today. We should expect an announcement today. But after the win, Florentino Perez spoke briefly about the Mourinho situation, saying, proud that one of the best coaches in the world is returning, a Madridista like Jose Mourinho.
2: Oh, we missed the PR, the banter, craziness of...
3: Let's wait and say the drama. But I hope he actually wins trophies, because if he doesn't, people will be like, the special one for who? The special one since when? Oh, man.
2: Did I also see him mention that he's going to sign a big player?
3: That's what he said.
2: Oh, yeah.
3: But we have to wait for and see how that turns out. I don't think it might just still be that Denzel Dumfries that we expect. There were some reports about Michael Olise, but I saw the Bayern Munich president said he ain't going nowhere. I don't even think about it. Kimi Antonelli also winning 5 races in a row now. He's on a roll, man. 19
4: he's
3: years
4: on a
3: old.
4: Roll. Yep. Unstoppable.
3: His Mercedes teammate George Russell, which actually, when Mercedes were doing so well before the season, I actually thought George would be the front runner. He would be having better results because it's just Kimi's second season.
4: Yeah.
3: You know, anyway, his teammate finishing outside the points in 12th. Wherever George is dying.
4: For me, it was Max going home before the race ended.
3: Yeah, a less drive-through penalty. No, I'm answering. My house is there. I'm going to walk to my house.
4: No, but stay.
3: Nada.
4: I don't know.
3: First of all,
4: speak to the press.
3: First of all,
4: something.
3: It has gone badly. Monaco is known to be a race where you don't see so many overtakes. It's quite narrow. So usually what you see in quali and how everybody qualifies sometimes is not very different to the end result you see at the end of the race. And because Max came P2 and Hamilton P3, we kind of expected a similar rundown. Well, Max's car said, not today.
4: Man.
3: And absolutely gave up on him. I felt so bad for him. He was hoping for his first win of 2026, maybe, to go ahead of Kimi Antonelli, but that never happened. His Red Bull failed to get away when the starlights came out. And on his radio, it was so sad, man. He immediately afterward, he said, nice, completely F, guys.
4: For some reason, I thought he had stopped cursing, but no.
3: Nah, man, he can't. He can't. He did get the car moving once the whole park
2: they
3: had
2: can't
3: moved.
2: Censor it.
3: Past
4: they
3: him.
4: Do, but of course, you can,
2: it's,
4: like,
2: he, you
4: it's
2: can
4: too
2: never
4: much.
2: Know.
4: The
2: yeah.
4: whole radio message is like, doo, doo.
3: No, man, when you, if you think about it, when you're in such a rush and like your brain is just going crazy, you can't believe. That yeah. your car has actually failed to start. Like, yeah. what's this?
4: And they've
3: what's
4: told this? Him several times, Max, kids are watching Formula One. He's like,
3: nah,
4: I don't give
3: man.
4: A...
3: I don't care. The funny thing is, sometimes, actually, his teammate who came third, his Red Bull teammate, Isaac Haja, is known to be one of a foul mouth when he's not happy.
4: Yeah.
3: So I don't think him being in the same team as Max even helps him because it just makes him worse.
4: Yeah.
3: Anyway, we had Isaac Haja in third. Lewis Hamilton in his Ferrari came P2 behind Kimi Antonelli of Mercedes, and Kim K was there recording him popping champagne.
4: Right.
3: Yeah, those two.
4: But my God,
3: to end in tears.
4: Did you see the post-race interviews where, of course, everybody's asking Lewis, what does it mean for you to have Kim come out in Monaco to support you? And he's like,
3: he's avoiding the whole thing. Oscar Piastri came fourth in his McLaren. Liam Lawson did really well. Racing Bulls came fifth. Arvid Lindblad, another Racing Bull, in sixth. And then seventh with, was Pierre Gasly in Alpine. And Alex Albon with his Williams in eighth. In ninth was Esteban Ocon in Haas. And Fernando Alonso putting up a huge performance in tenth. Those are the only people who managed to get points in Monaco. So, yeah, later on in the day, I'll be talking about the French Open.
2: How many more
3: else.
2: Do we have to go?
3: And there are 22 this season, I believe. Wow. And now Kimi is ahead by a difference of about 66 points, if I remember correctly. Ahead of Lewis, who went ahead of George, by the way.
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1: Uganda to Jaguze is happening now on Jumia from June 1st to 31st. Just 70% off from electronics to home essentials. 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
6: It's just 2 minutes of 8 in the morning. If you woke up just now, I'm happy to tell you that outside is actually very sunny. And we anticipate and hope for a very, very warm day today. Henry was telling us earlier on that there is absolutely no chance of rain today.
7: Don't
6: so bring out
7: it.
6: Your...
7: If it happens, it's a miracle. Just know it has been sent by the ancestors.
6: So I guess bring out your light t-shirts, the sundresses,
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1: I say BT, see my hearty BT.
0: The baddest radio DJ to ever exist.
2: Yeah, yeah.
0: Mr. Eververse.
2: Eververse.
1: Nacho enough stamina. 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
3: Tuko tuare yu?
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1: 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Me 4 years ago I would. But now,
0: Agwatia, agwanga lumonde.
3: Agwana bouncing on abu.
0: Bounce like a bull.
4: Don't bite your tongue. 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
0: Bitsengeri ye gwejo weleza kantu kano tandika. Wamo nsuseko.
3: Nkususeko.
1: Mande vibrations. Ngo tide. Let me go.
3: Sitide.
1: Temujia.
0: Muleke.
1: Yaba tandika.
3: It's mischievous Monday merchants.
1: BTC.
3: Kale tandika.
1: First read that word out of curiosity.
3: I don't know the word.
1: Mischievous Monday merchants meticulously managed many moving markets, while merry musicians magnificently marched past misty mountain meadows at midnight.
0: Mischievous Monday merchants meticulously managed many moving markets, while merry musicians magnificently marched past misty mountain meadows at midnight.
1: Yeah. Your turn.
3: No, I was the first.
0: Do you remember in primary? Omwana we yawanga answer. Omlalana gamba like hers.
1: Yes. BTC.
0: Tandika friend.
3: Really serious.
1: Yeah.
3: Okay, mischievous Monday merchants meticulously managed many moving markets, while merry musicians magnificently marched past the mountain meadows at midnight.
1: Listen, don't be like Beats. Buy some books from Jumia. They are on 70% discount.
0: That's true.
1: So that you learn some pronunciation. So that you say mashishiash.
0: So that you don't just start meting things.
1: Mischievous.
4: We play the hits you love.
5: Right back, okay. I tell her bring it back. I got all the hits. What?
4: Energy.
5: We match the hits.
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0: It's the Breakfast Club. 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This is Energy Radio. And this video is showing on www.nrgug.radio. I don't know if there's anything like pom pom shots for men, because I feel like that's Harry Styles.
1: Only
0: that's what he's wearing.
1: Swimming pool.
0: Aye.
1: Not even in the gym, by the way.
0: Would you wear shorts that short?
1: Hell no.
2: No?
0: No,
2: no,
1: yeah.
2: No, no.
0: Chichi.
1: Yeah. No. And I have beautiful legs, by the way, but.
2: Let's not talk about it.
0: I feel like the only friend that I have that would wear such shorts would be Victor. Yo.
1: A-Pass.
0: Yeah, A-Pass. Yeah,
1: any
0: A-Pass.
1: Day. Elijah, any day.
0: Yeah.
1: Who else? Anyawa.
0: Matthew here sometimes with very short
1: on
0: shorts.
1: The weekend when he's from playing basketball.
0: Yeah.
1: I've never seen Beats in a short.
3: You've never seen me.
1: I will never see you. I do shorts on the weekend, but my kind of shorts are the ones that
0: put your hand up if you want to see Menelik in shorts. Shorts. As you say.
1: Henry.
2: It's too much now.
0: Yeah, I know,
2: right? Are fine. Just that I don't like shorts.
0: 0777-674-674. It's time for the affair.
1: What a guan.
0: Something that was happening on Twitter that got me very interested. So a guy that said every time he's taking a chick out on a first date, he asks them not to wear makeup because he wants to see how they actually look without makeup.
1: Oh, hallelujah.
0: And the girls were there saying this is so rude. Even his fellow men that were saying this is so rude.
1: You cannot. There are fellow men that were saying this is rude.
0: Yes.
1: Shame
0: like,
1: upon you.
0: Why you... That shouldn't be a condition. Like, you shouldn't tell somebody to not wear makeup because they're coming to on a date with you.
1: It should be a condition. 100%.
0: For because why?
1: Because, one, if I'm the one inviting you out on a date, I'm a man. I need to see you in your original, a robust composure. The way God created you naturally. Because if I'm interested in you, that is the kind of woman I'm going to fall in love with.
0: Why can't you save that for... the subsequent deaths that happened.
1: Who is paying for the date?
0: Could be the chick. Could be you.
1: I don't think a man who makes such demands can take out a chick. If I'm the one paying, I'm the one showing interest. It's like, I don't want to use this word because you might get me out of context. And you can't penalize a man for knowing what they want.
0: So instead of asking a chick not to wear makeup on a date, why don't you just look for one
1: who
0: that
1: doesn't wear
0: barely
1: makeup.
0: Wears makeup and then take them out on a date?
1: Hope.
0: As simple as that.
1: Hope.
0: Hope is not a plan.
1: Hope and the, you
0: no.
1: know, what is it called? Like,
0: because if somebody loves to wear makeup, then obo mufula uncomfortable.
1: What's the word?
0: So okay.
1: I might see
2: but then if she's interested, she should be confident enough to come without makeup.
1: If she is interested.
2: Yes.
1: Have you met these daughters of Adam? So, for example, I might be interested in like you, but then I want to see what you look like without hair, with like short hair.
0: So you tell someone to cut
2: to
0: off,
2: cut
0: your
2: off
0: hair.
2: Their hair.
1: It is me who wants. If you don't want, refuse. It is okay.
0: You know, some people were there.
1: Some people
0: were there in the comments telling him, okay, so if they also tell you to come with a billion shillings.
1: Those two things are known. But for me, this is what I'm picking from that entire scenario. That is a man that knows what he wants. Prim, you'd rather have a man that knows what he wants than a man. You'd rather have him and then he breaks
0: I think
1: up with you
0: along first,
1: the way.
0: On a first date, if you're going to be putting conditions like that, you're asking for too much. And
2: not
0: you
2: really.
0: Are making
2: it's
0: people
2: just
0: uncomfortable.
1: By
2: it's
1: the way,
2: just makeup.
0: Yeah, that's why you should find one that doesn't wear it.
1: By the way, guys, it's
0: as simple
1: okay to
0: as
1: ask
0: that.
1: For too much. If that's what you want, stop being plastic. Be the original you. Ask for too much if that's what you demand. So that somebody comes into your life knowing that this is a man who asks for too much. Everyone puts on a shoe that fits them. For example, now in the future, besides the makeup, we shall also ask you to... Because you have weapons that we don't understand, that you put here and here and here. So, Obama shall be asking for what? I don't know. We first
2: make sure. One, two,
1: then, secondly, bring your academic documents.
0: Oh, wow.
1: One of these days, my friend, I need to know whether I'm taking somebody intellectual
2: Mama
1: or
2: nyabo.
1: Just a flower.
2: Mukwano, don't ask
1: then
2: for those
1: thirdly,
2: documents. Don't ask for anything else but not the documents.
1: We are going to start asking for
0: it's like a chick asking you to carry your bank statement.
1: Ask me, I will share. Proudly.
0: You will die, yo.
1: I will share. So that you know the kind of man you're working with.
0: Oh, wow.
1: Salary 200K a month.
0: Yeah. What you for them, 0740-674-674. We're asking if you think it's rude for somebody to ask a chick to not wear makeup to their first date.
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5: The Breakfast Club on Energy Radio airs every weekday, by the way, just in case you are a newcomer, from 6 to 10 with myself. My name is Prima Simwe, and usually I'm in the company of Mr. Henry and DJ Beats. Now, the phone number is 0777-674-674. We want to know if you think it is rude for a guy to ask a chick not to wear makeup on their first date. Ali, how are you doing? Good morning.
6: Ali, Baram Kono. For me, I don't bother you, Nkuleka. No, I never make up of you, bichi, I see you. Never make up of you. But I wait for the day you come over. Just to sleep over. Then in the morning, over after shower, bichi, that's when I'll see you. Naturally. Then the only 21, then I'll manage to be
5: lol.
6: I'll just send you away without informing you. Just nyakule kao. 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You look different without makeup, so tebija kola. But I don't force you kwa it may make you uncomfortable coming without makeup. I just leave you, but I wait for that day you sleep over. Thanks guys.
5: Thank you, Ali. Yeah. Have a beautiful Monday. Easy J Agambie. Ha. Now for me, I love natural things.
7: That
5: it's
7: is
5: not
7: true.
5: Rude. I would ask you to come without makeup, and I see how beautiful you look without makeup. Women look good without makeup, especially those with a chocolate skin color.
7: Yeah, and women that have self-esteem.
5: And a slim daddy, Agambie, no, if she can't show up as herself on the first date, what exactly am I getting to know? So I don't think it's rude to ask a girl to show up without makeup on a first date. And this is Hudem De Big Daddy Ryan. Big Daddy Agambie, for sure coming to a first date. Of course, everyone would expect the other counterpart to come looking good. Because guys also will go to the salon, trim their hair, dress well, smell good. So asking a woman to make her to not wear makeup would is really cringe, because either way
7: cringe.
5: It's cringe. Yes.
7: Okay.
5: So it's either way a beautiful girl makeup makes her look even more beautiful. What?
7: So you're saying the same old deal.
5: Anyways, but he's saying the same way you could go to the salon, trim your hair, put you know Henry Biateka one over it.
7: And the advantage is a change.
5: Oteleza church. Nayere kayeteles. Wama, good morning.
7: What do you do, man? How you doing?
5: Why?
7: Speak or forever hold your peace.
8: Mm-hmm.
7: By the way, chiba chiyamba gwe. Because why? I'm not going to waste your time. I will know Mpita over Sita. Other than you giving me a version of you that is going to expire. Katwa tukenanga makeup, tadi you. I look at a different version of you. Ndekanze. Men know what we want, and we are going with what we want.

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0: It's exactly nine. Her name is King Honey with the money.
1: Hold on to what?
0: Hold on to money, I guess.
1: Hold on to mommy. He was like, yeah, that's a good way to start a morning. You hold on to mommy.
0: Produced by Atin, by the way. Atin on the beat.
1: He was here yesterday.
0: Yeah. Oh, my love, Atin. I miss him.
1: He was here yesterday. Atin drives a convertible. Bima. Hey. Wee.
0: Such a lovely human being.
1: Lovely human being, down to earth.
0: 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We want to pick one of you, or even two if we are very excited, and just pimp up your room and make it look very nice and pleasing. Give you stuff to use in there. Could be a fridge, could be a blender, could be the one that Henry calls Pacorette.
1: Yeah, but Brandon, it's a percolator.
0: Or a microwave, whatever. Or even a flat iron, so you don't have to wear creased clothes at campus. MTN Vibe Tribe.
1: Remember that. I also want to remind you that you could be out there and you're looking for some frames that are dope.
0: Yeah.
1: You know, for your eyes. So there is a promotion that is running with our friends from La Paya. 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
0: 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His name is DJ Bits.
2: There's nothing as sweet as a quickie. Sweet as it sounds. 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Smile, be contagious.

0: Major Beats today. And the compliments that I am reading on WhatsApp. Moses Passe says, Beats, can you just share this quickie?
1: Tugenda tani kuzi kusaba rwa mpaka.
0: Ahmed.
1: Linda is asking, Brandstone is also asking, what a guan.
0: Ahmed, hey. Agambia for sure today DJ Beats is on fire. Yanywe de Richilero. Wanywe de Chimpozi, Everbase.
2: Everbase.
1: Yeah, you started Shabbos taking on fire.
2: What did I get there?
1: So, me, I know.
2: I told you.
1: I know the secret.
2: Hey.
1: Anyhow, besides Everbase, I also want to remind you guys that if you are looking for top-notch content on your phone, as probably in a break at your workplace or you're just chilling home, and you know you just want to watch beautiful content, download the Play It Loud application. Now, there's an interview that I want to recommend that you should watch. Prim with Bad Black.
2: Yo.
1: First of all, it's not an ordinary interview because it's a life-changing interview. We have Bad Black telling you deep stories about her life and teaching you everything you need to know about the kind of business, yeah? So if you're a girl child, definitely.
2: That kind of business.
1: Yeah, it's a business because you asked her, what do you do?
0: The economy is on.
1: Exactly. So download the Play It Loud app, guys. If you do not have it, then you'll be able to watch that show. There's also No Breaks by Evelyn Mike. She's always updating you about what's happening in the world of entertainment.
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4: 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Beira Gumite Day Predator.
1: What do you think of you?
5: Understand?
1: Hey.
5: Prim, you've been looking so cute and beautiful in people's weddings. When is your function? Hey. I want to look beautiful like
2: when
5: you.
2: When is your wedding?
5: Any of your functions, either kinjira, ninga wedding, when?
1: To them.
5: Because you'll be looking good on people's functions.
0: See my eyes.
2: Why?
1: Do you believe in weddings, bro? Do you believe in marriage?
5: What does that mean? You don't want to talk about it?
1: Should rather chew leather.
5: Anyway, let's talk about people who wants to be talked about or who don't even want to be talked about. But Spice Diana and Manager Roger.
1: Hey, what have one?
5: They've been having so many properties, you know.
0: Together?
5: Maybe in 2 years.
0: Joint?
5: Yes. Oh, right now, apartments.
1: You don't say.
5: So, for me, every time I see Manager Roger, she's going through something. Manager Roger is going through a lot meanwhile, and he's depressed because of that separation.
0: Bambi.
5: So, in my head, I asked, can Spice Diana work with Manager Roger again?
0: Because these two had worked together for a very long time. So I want to think by the time they said in Chinochi Ganye, they must have explored all options and tried. Let's appreciate the time that we have been together, but move ahead separately. So I want to think a bangali eba malanga bakola wona, weba gambida tikati tuchite, bali buli chimu bachikoze.
5: Waluatanawa moving ahead. Manager Roger hasn't moved on.
1: Bambi.
5: There's a time Manager Roger bali ku function ye munga Spice agenda kuimba. Na emia na agenda kutingaula DJ omuimba. Ngajayo feda ngo muimba imba ngazayo. For me, that's a sign of someone who has not moved on. So Manager Roger hasn't accepted it within himself that Diana can just go like that.
0: Bambi.
5: So ndoza mlimu tima watula wansi aloza maybe Spice will come back just like any other person who breaks up with a man. Niengo msaji abada achia kwa gala. So inzo kuwela mwesu inti maybe olikoma o or not. But anyway,
1: Amazimono sonywa Abasoka bevanyonona.
5: Green Daddy ne Sunday Music. Bains of Tabagana Kudam Kola Gana Bona.
1: Okay.
0: Nani? Green Daddy an?
5: Ne Sunday Music. Because Sunday Music has a new artist called that guy, that chick who has bald, a bald head. She's called Kasa. C-A-X-A-H.
0: Oya yambalo obugoyo bulungi. 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
5: Oyinza kukatika nkula kuba yonu.
0: Yo yayambala buskati.
5: Ngaina bald head.
0: Nebu blazer, yes.
2: Yeah.
0: I love her sense of fashion.
5: I don't think we're talking about the same person.
0: That's the same person.
5: Because if this is a fashion you like.
0: It's beautiful.
5: this?
0: Very unexpected and very out of this world. Yeah.
5: This is,
1: that's the one.
0: That's the chick.
1: For me, let me see the bald head.
5: But do you like her music?
0: It's just one song that we have listened to. Actually, just the chorus, yeah, no?
5: She has a very beautiful, beautiful voice. She even has a birthday song.
1: Oh, yo, but she has her head.
5: That's what I'm saying. She has good music. You're saying she has a head.
1: I haven't listened to the music.
5: Anyway, so Green Daddy, ne sana music. Nuzabani zoko wakomia au. Nuzasanda agambi kageze kukubanga kolachi. Nafuna yomu imbi. Meanwhile, this muimbi does not stay here in Kampala.
1: Oh, she stays where?
5: She from the north. She comes from the north. Yeah. So in Nigeria, maybe once in a while to record music and do stuff like that. So let's wait and see what Sunday Music has for us.
1: All right.
5: Yeah.
1: Oh, beautiful.
0: So me, the whole time I thought Sunday Music was a musician.
3: This is when it gets...

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0: Good morning. Time check is exactly 32 minutes off 9. This is The Breakfast Club and definitely Energy Radio. And we are streaming online on www.nrg.radio. So what? Go away. And we have our dear friend from Jumia. He's here like every other time. I feel like at this point he should be a part of us. I mean, I know then he part times at Jumia. Hi, Matthew.
1: Hi, guys. Thank you so much for having me.
0: Good to see you again.
1: Oh, good to see you guys.
0: How is everything at Jumia?
1: Things are moving speed. The anniversary is going. We just kicked it off, so things are going great.
2: We've
1: How
2: been
1: are you
2: telling
1: guys?
2: Beach to buy spoons now that there's a discount.
1: And plus, we are on to Jaguze. What are you guys waiting for?
0: He had only two glasses and broke one. Now he has one.
3: Actually, I'm just updating my app now. I'm going to order. Like, today.
0: Se kumasimu go okuba.
2: Ha! Oh, mwana mguli da choyo. Mwana tu.
0: Mguli da se picha fumbe. Martin, Jumia turns 14.
2: Yes.
0: Yeah. What does this mean for you guys at Jumia? Everyone, from, you know, people that deliver to the people in the warehouse, everyone at Jumia, what
2: Trust
0: does
2: the
0: it
2: clients
0: mean?
2: Who have always been buying from Jumia.
1: To be honest, this is a celebration. Yeah. 70% off, and also celebrating 14 years in the market with everybody. So we're giving back to everybody.
2: Oh, yeah.
1: 70% off. We want you guys to celebrate with us. Major rewards, major competitions that you guys can participate and win even bigger rewards. So many offers, flash sales as well as deals. So it's everything that everyone can participate in. Not even just outside, even inside as well.
2: So how did you guys come up with the name Tujaguze?
1: Because we wanted to celebrate.
0: It's a celebration.
1: Celebration. We're turning 14.
2: I know, right?
0: What's special about Tujaguze?
2: True.
0: Some of the special items, for example, that people can be looking forward to.
1: So this year, it's actually quite a lot. Number one, we are running a Top Shopper initiative where you get to win a fridge if you buy enough Nivea products. So if you head on over to the app and you go to Nivea. Yeah, Nivea. We're giving away a double.
0: So I can buy like a lotion.
1: Don't buy. You have to buy the whole store, actually. And then we also have Jumia Instant Delivery. Mm-hmm. So Jumia Instant Delivery is something that we've actually just launched this year.
2: Oh, yeah.
1: So these are items that you can get within Kampala within under 4 hours. So if you order it at 9 a.m., between 9 to 3... It is with you within 4 hours.
0: Inside your house.
1: Absolutely. So you can place your order and then you're also able to get it. I'm not done. We also have free shipping, undiscounted shipping on your favorite items. So if you go to Express, Jumia Express, those are items that you can get within a day or so.
0: Uh-huh.
1: Yeah? So if you buy two or more items, you get a discount on your delivery fees. Mm. And then something that I also always recommend for people as well is that if you're having your items delivered, if you want to save on delivery costs as well, send it to a pickup station near you that when you're done with work, you go and collect it.
0: Yeah.
1: Hey, Kati, these things of I'm at office. Guys, and then the delivery person is at that door. What do I do? Send it to a pickup station. You pick it when you're
2: ready.
0: What are some of those items that are on 70% discount?
1: So currently today, actually now that you speak of it, we have, this is the day for mobile phones. So everything from our Samsungs to the Mbo to the Techno phones, everything is currently on 70% discount today for mobile phones. So head on over and look through what we have on offer. We also have Nivea Brand Day. That's something that I was telling you guys about. This is the perfect opportunity for you to shop Nivea. And you can take a fridge home. Because on the app, we also offer more offers. There's 6% off if you buy things above 18,000 shillings as well.
0: Mm.
1: So that's a really good advantage for you guys to take just today.
2: Are there any surprises with this Tujaguze campaign?
1: It would not be a campaign without any surprises.
0: What would we be?
1: Every week we're running Wheel of Fortune and as well as Hattricks as well.
2: Love
1: so
2: that.
1: Wheel of Fortune, you can win anything from a pillow to a new cooker. So
2: beat so second. Pillow keyword.
1: Uh-huh. Yeah, so everything that you can take. And also our social media as well. We run lives every Friday. So on those lives, they run for 30 minutes and you get to come in, play a few games, interact with the team, and you can win a few prizes.
0: Can people order your stuff off TikTok as well? Or does it have to be strictly the app?
1: it has to be strictly the app, but what we do is that we advertise a lot of the items that we have internally, the deals. So if you head on over to our social media, X, Facebook, you are able to access our clickable links. So for the deals that are running on phones, Nivea, everything is accessible and available right now. So just go click the link, place your order.
2: Okay. I know after 14 years, you get to understand the customer behavior. Has the way we shop changed? And what are you guys doing to, like, you know, keep up with the customer?
1: To be honest, the way the customers, the shopping behavior has changed is that we're now moving towards more digital. It's very inconvenient carrying around cash.
0: That's true.
1: Because it's very hard to keep track of your cash, you know? Maybe it's just me, but me, whenever I see money in my hands, I don't think of it as money. But if it's on the bank and I'm seeing it going, I'm like, hey, okay. You know, this money is
2: the numbers are real.
1: The numbers are real. So our customers now prefer digital payments. So cash, so mobile money and also banks, cards are also acceptable. So people are leaning towards convenience. Yeah. I don't want to go and withdraw money and then pay that guy to bring me my product. If you start gonna buy me, me just pay for it on my phone. I get it and it's very convenient for me. Absolutely.
0: Good morning, it's Energy Radio. We'll take a very short break and return with Matthew. And if you've never shopped on Jumia, if you're a newbie, he's going to be teaching you how to shop on Jumia like you were 5 years old.
2: Exactly.

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1: So
0: I
1: what?
0: Just throw some rhymes over there. So,
1: bam,
0: bam, bam, bam, bam, bam, bam, bam,
1: bam. We still have Matthew in studio with us. It's Energy Radio. It's the Breakfast Club, 106.5 FM. And Matthew,
0: can you freestyle?
2: Rapping.
0: Yeah.
1: Matthew is bad. Matthew is sick.
0: Wow.
1: You want to try Matthew? You want to test him?
0: Beats, do you have a beat?
3: You guys.
0: Matthew gives us some Jumia vibrations. Yeah.
3: We also have our
1: Jumia. Olavo, your career guidance, go over to TikTok. Mkole kati, bakuweri ni OTNC. Anyway, so if somebody wants to shop on Jumia, or if they've never shopped and they want to know exactly how to navigate and go about it, how do they do it?
2: So, a few options. It's not just a few options other than the app. Yeah. Number one, you can follow us on our social media, X, Facebook, TikTok, everything. We post all of our announcements there. And also, if you want to get to the app, you can click on the links and then go to directly the product that we are showcasing in terms of deals. Register for the app, download it. Make sure you turn on your push notifications so that every single time we have a flash sale running, it's time for a flash sale,
1: you get a
2: ding on your phone that, hey guys, this deal is live. Yeah. Go and shop right now. We even send you the link directly.
0: Oh, lovely.
2: And if people don't have access to their phones or digital, you can also call our order line to place your orders. That is 0200 80 40 20. So you call that line and then you're able to place your order, and you know, you'll be able to receive it either from pickup station or delivery.
1: And just so you know, you can order anything even if you are in Gulu or anywhere.
2: Absolutely.
1: My sister in Hoima recently ordered a washing machine, and she's there washing even soil. She can't, like, she's just washing.
0: She's washing soil.
1: Yeah, because she just wants to wash.
0: Yeah, absolutely.
2: Yeah, we're really making this celebration very expansive. So we are touching every corner of Uganda. Not to mention that if you are also looking to make extra income as well, we also have the JForce program. The JForce program, you head on over to our website and you're able to register to be part of JForce and earn a commission on orders.
0: Oh,
2: yeah.
0: Wow.
1: Thank you, Matthew. Anything else?
2: Honestly,
0: just to Jaguze. 70% off. Can't you guys make like a festival to Jaguze? Then we have like a mega bang climax.
2: Where you guys when we were partying last week on Friday? You guys missed out on biggest party.
0: Yeah. Is there going to be another one?
2: You stay tuned. That year is still young. Who knows? Black Friday, we may do
0: you
2: something.
0: You never know. Yeah. All right, love that. All right, thank you so much, Matthew.
1: Thank you so much, Matthew.
0: All right. Now, before we bounce, I want to remind you that it's that time of the day when you actually need to grab yourself a Mountain Dew. Yeah. But suppose you call it what?
4: Mountain Dew.
0: You will kill me from any shop or supermarket that is near you and get to go about your day. Easy peasy like that.
1: 10 minutes on to 10. So that means that DJ Mose is checking in at exactly 10. So that's 10 minutes to go. Keep him
0: tomorrow
1: company.
0: Tomorrow is a public holiday, guys. Celebrate those heroes. Let us know who are you celebrating.
1: Tonight we are shebastaking because...
0: Please, that was going to be my next point.
1: Yeah.
0: We know Jumi has 70% off, so you're saving some kamane. But do it responsibly.
1: House parties, what, manenos?
2: No, do it responsibly on the app, then. Be just sure.
0: I know, right?

We spice up your mornings more than your partner does. This is the Energy Breakfast Club. Turn us on and we'll handle the rest.

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1: Feel the energy.
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1: Good morning.
0: Yes, guys, we're back. It's a Monday and we are the AM show.
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0: Yes, guys, we are back at the second Monday of the month of June. Crystal Panda, Kohani Kohani, and Ree DJ.
1: Oh, this month is about to be a long one. I can't believe it's just the 8th.
3: You already feel like,
1: girl, let me tell you, I wish it was like the 20th.
0: Well, no. It is also going to reach. 20th will reach.
3: And then it needs to reach now.
0: Even next year is going to reach.
1: Man, let me tell
3: Crystal,
1: you.
3: Crystal, calm down.
0: You know when you're in need of something, you see time is not moving. Mm. So I think you want to be somewhere and...
3: You want to be somewhere?
1: I want to be somewhere where... You know what? If I dive into it right now.
0: Where you just wake up and eat and sleep and get some good and then you go back.
1: Not really even. I just want somewhere where I have peace of mind, you know? I want to wake up and just hear the birds chirping.
0: That's what I just said. You want to wake up.
1: You said something different,
3: you
1: right?
3: You accept Chris to take you to chill.
1: No, please, darling. I have better things to do.
0: So you don't want to go to Chobe? Mm-hmm.
1: I want to go to Chobe.
0: Exactly.
1: But
0: so let me take you.
3: In that,
0: let me take
3: not
0: you.
3: Not with you.
0: Why?
1: Because.
3: Listen, he's actually such a...
0: I would actually take you.
3: Yeah, he's like, why are you?
0: You'll actually have a good time with me.
3: Otadeo can see me.
1: I know.
3: You'll actually have a good time with
0: me. You will have a good time.
3: No, let they someone recommend.
1: You know? Like, why are you hitting your own horn?
0: Because... I feel like nobody understands me like I do. So I understand myself. You will have a good time with me.
1: Let me tell you what they used to tell us. I should pray about it.
0: So you so if I wake up in the morning, I'm like, Kohani, I want to take you somewhere. You won't go with me?
1: No.
0: Why?
3: It involves Chobe matters.
1: Yes. So if I'm going somewhere, it needs to be somewhere where I am going for like...
3: But if I'm...
1: A day and I'm back in the night, you know? Like we're going to the mall. And come back.
3: That's the only time.
0: Nothing can actually happen.
1: And then I bring who? Yeah. I bring my sister.
3: Oh, unless we are third wheeling.
1: Yes.
0: You and who?
1: Everyone to come with their person.
3: Me and,
1: right.
3: Yes.
1: Like that's me, my person is three.
3: Since we both don't have personal people.
1: Yes.
0: I'll let you come and then I do.
1: I saw that
0: your friend has a balloon that has thing that makes women.
3: Which friend?
0: Your friend.
3: Which one?
0: The tattoo guy. I'm not going to mention the name. He has a balloon that has something that makes women want to have chow. Is it you?
3: Snapchat drama. That drama was crazy. And you know the funny bit is, we went for OBX. And then we came back. I was busy the whole day. I didn't know about it. I was here. They started telling me stuff.
1: Snapchat was on fire.
0: So don't you think it's true?
3: It's no, not it's true. Not. I've been around those people and it's not true. It's
0: so
3: not
0: it true. Doesn't have an octopus. No.
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But gang gang got the hammer and the wrench. 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Show off my diamonds like I'm signed by the Rock. Ain't pushing out his baby's telly by the Rock. 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

0: bad guy. 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
1: Ree DJ.
0: I went and caught the chopsticks. 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I'm always in the top. Box seats.

0: 6.5 Energy Radio, the beat of the moment. I am Crystal Panda right over here with the two beautiful ladies, Kohani Kohani and Ree DJ. And we are reminding you, we are the AM show Monday to Friday from 11 to 2 p.m. It's a Monday, the second Monday of the month of June. And tomorrow, I've been told, is also public holiday, Heroes Day. So it's going crazy, man.
1: Bam, bam, bam. 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And let me tell you, somewhere you can go and spend your money today. It is Monday, and every Monday, you know what we have? We have Bandali Mondays. It's going to be going down hard at Thrones. So come through and let's have a good time. But right now, word on the street.
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0: A lot of things unfolded over the weekend, but the biggest highlight on X is about a gentleman called Sydney who passed on due to mob justice. And I try to do a follow-up on different stories and that story too. And it is said that these border guys that were around that stage, they started beating up this guy after ladies claiming, oh, this one is snatched my bag. They started chasing the guy and beating the guy. Now, it was after that it was found out that it wasn't true.
1: Yeah.
0: The guy was beaten for nothing, and then he wasn't even part of it. But according to the police, they put out a statement that they're actually looking for everybody that, you know, took part into that. And they said, police at Kira Road police station are holding three suspects in connection with the death of Sydney Gongodio. A professional rugby player following an incident at Okada on 5th June 2026. Now, the suspects, Mulimu Sebagala Nodin, Aibaziwe Roden, Namukose Juliet. Now, the investigations indicate that the deceased was allegedly subjected to mob action by members of the public who accused him of snatching a woman's handbag. Now, it turned out it wasn't true. Now, this is something that I feel like the general public should actually put or focus on. There are thieves that actually pretend, or they want to steal something from your car, or maybe they want to steal your car. They will actually land on you and act like maybe you've knocked someone, or maybe you've slept with a babe and you didn't pay the babe. So the babe came following you. This one is a thief. He stole this. So maybe one of them will act like a border guy. Oh, he has knocked a border. All the border guys would actually, you know,
1: come in.
0: Yes. Yeah. So it's a clique of like six people. And that is what happened with this guy. He was falsely beaten to death. And then people thought maybe he was the wrong guy. So we moved to everybody that took part into this, because the videos are moving on the internet. And I've seen so many people come out to talk about it. Me, I'm paying this. I'm paying that. I have this amount of money. If you get anybody who was part of this. So they are looking for them. And I support this.
1: Yes.
0: Because I looked at this guy has left a kid behind.
4: No, but where is humanity, honestly? Where is the human in this? You can't beat up someone like that. And there is that guy that was wearing yellow.
0: And this goes to all Boda Boda guys. Kanjogena Muruganda.
1: Without
0: finding out Bro, a lot of the video felt really bad
4: so sad.
0: Guy.
4: I couldn't finish.
0: And it actually can happen to any of us,
4: anyone.
0: Even me.
4: Yes.
0: Yeah. Somebody can falsely accuse you of something.
1: And all of a sudden you found
4: Uganda
1: yourself
4: can
1: in
4: happen
1: situation.
4: To anyone as long as you're a citizen. That's how
0: I urge everybody to be on a lookout and know what's happening, because it can happen to you. But to the family of Sydney, RIP, I felt bad for the boy because I looked at him like, damn.
4: He had so much ahead of him and he had done so much as well for the country. In the rugby.
0: So, too bad. But also the other sad side, Joshua Baraka lost his dad.
1: Yes.
4: Yeah, that's also sad.
0: And too bad, man. There's a week that starts and you see.
1: This weekend, to be honest, I feel like death was walking around. Because I also almost died.
4: Oh, wow.
0: What did you say?
1: I almost died this weekend.
4: What happened?
0: From enjoyment?
1: No, like fire.
4: I was going to be like, girl, please, I remember you're a man.
1: I fell asleep. I forgot that my food was on the stove. And I woke up and everything was burnt.
0: Food.
1: So, yeah.
0: Food.
1: Guys, be safe out there.
0: Food almost took you.
4: Crystal.
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0: at 106.5 Energy Radio, the beat of the moment. I am Crystal Panda right over here with Ree DJ and Kohani Kohani, Sounds of Ashake and DJ Snake. Worship will also play for you, Samario and Sophia. The song is called UA. You're saying?
1: Yes, remember to grab yourself a bottle of Eververse right now. It's time for What's Trending, so let's dive in.
0: Menage Talk on the AM show. But guys, let's dive into what's happening in the world of entertainment.
2: What's Trending is sponsored by Eververse Malt. Eververse Malt, make every moment golden.
0: Well, I have my friend here.
3: Do you know the Eververse bottle looks as beautiful as I am?
1: Hey.
3: Yeah, it looks as cute as me. So please, you would love to grab yourself a bottle. Oh, you don't know the works policy? When there is an artist, unless the news is very big, I don't work.
0: Oh!
3: You didn't know that? Ring that bell.
0: Is it you, Dev?
3: Yes.
0: Is it you that she wasn't supposed to be there? You were supposed to be there. The producer is saying you're supposed to be there.
3: I can't have this discussion with you. It's with me and my bosses. So not with you, obviously. Anyway, Zafarani was here for Ignition, and she mentioned how she's going to rebrand from Zafaran to Zafa, because people have been complaining, I think people are close to her, that the name is very long. But then she mentioned something very interesting. She said she's going to be performing on live band. That means if you're hiring her, you have to be hiring her with a live band, not just to come and sing on a CD. She gives an example. She went to Mukono, and the person she was supposed to perform, and the person who was on stage before her was Temen Singo, Kapeke. Now Kapeke's vibe and Zafarani's vibe, totally different.
1: Yes.
3: Now for her reasoning is, maybe it would have been a different kind of vibe if she came on with band.
1: Yes.
3: If she had band with her. But then, to be realistic, in this beloved country, usually with those small gigs we have in the bar ward, someone will call you, be like, man, hello, Crystal Panda, I have 1 AM, come and pass by. You can even just sing 2 or 3 songs.
1: Yes.
3: Now imagine Zafarani has to come with a whole band and that kind of money. So is she able to sustain that? Because the artists who will be like, like Lian Babazi. Yeah, and Babas might have 1 gig in a month, but it's worth it because people have already acknowledged her that is how she works out her things and that is how she is. But with Zafarani, does she, when you guys look at her brand, you think she's in the stake where someone will call her and pay for her to come plus the band?
1: I feel like she can work this out. If it's like a really big event, then she can do like a whole
3: How many
1: band
3: big events you do get. We have?
1: So I don't know how many she does. That's the thing. I really do not know. But if she gets the opportunity to do like very big events with a whole band, yes, do it. Because at the end of the day, it shows what caliber of artist you are. You get? But if it is a small event, like let's say a brunch where you're just gonna come do 5 songs and then go, then do an acoustic set. Just come with your guitarist and your pianist. That's enough. Sing and go home.
3: Crystal Panda, realistically, the bosses you have, the people that give you these small gigs of 30 minutes, do you think they'll take that in? How wanting, every time you want to book her, you have to book her with a band, and you know how much it costs.
1: 30 minutes is a long time on stage.
0: Listen, I think she's trying to do something different from other artists. That she wants to be a band artist, not just an artist that you're going to book, you know, to just sing a song and just perform a move.
1: Yeah.
0: And then, you know, sing over.
3: But
0: isn't song.
3: That the same direction Swangs Avenue was taking her?
0: Well, I don't know about Swangs. I'm not going to talk for Swangs, but but according to her, I feel like she wants to rebrand and be someone that she wasn't before.
3: Yeah. Okay, I feel like it's not real. Like, if Irene Ambedu can go for certain gigs and she'll sing without a band, if artists... Like, I feel like she's going to suffer realistically, because some things we want them, but when you sit down and look
1: I
3: at your country and the structure... Yes, we all support her, but is she going to die at home with not getting food?
1: No, but you see, here's
3: because
1: the thing.
3: You need you want to sing with your band.
0: But she was a here's band artist thing. Before. Zafarani ndiye akuba band.
3: Yes. Nama na chivamo echo. Ne kati sa wazineno omuyimbi Zafa ogenda kumuita. First of all, budget yange yaba yimbi milioni 3.
0: Yeah.
3: Omuyimbi ngenda mukubya Zafarani angambe I'm coming with my band. You either give me, I think it's around 15 to 20 or 10 million to come with a band.
1: Okay, that's wild. Yes, that is very wild.
3: How much is a band? How much is...
0: I was told it's around 7-8.
3: Mm. Either way, that's wild. Wait, money.
0: What? There's a band that I know that is actually trading. That's how they charge.
3: Oh.
0: Yes, so they charge around 7, 8, 9... best thing on the place.
3: Still, that's
0: so I feel
3: funny.
0: For Zafran, I think she'll start small. Like, I mean, she'll start small. That's what I believe, yeah.
3: Does she have that talkability around her? Omanyi, walo wano muimbi okubango enale vojoliko. Ngosolo gamba. 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
0: He tried.
3: Naja waneno. 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Ntamane bandi yange. He failed. A but person see, like Eddie Kenzo.
1: Here's the thing. Like, you see when you start associating yourself and saying, oh, this is my band, this is my band. Like,
3: at what cost, what level are you at? It's like me getting pregnant right now.
1: Here's the thing.
0: What are you talking? What? Like,
3: no, like, I look up, right? You know, when it comes to giving birth, I look up to Karoka Sita and Sheba. Mm. They gave birth at the right time. Mm. So right now, I cannot risk a whole year.
1: But you see, even when you attend a concert, question, do you enjoy music at a concert when it is live or when it is playback? Which one sounds better?
3: Semi-live.
1: And then...
3: What do you mean, and then what?
1: Semi live is not full band. No, she's not going to have a band, but either way, there's live.
3: She's not
1: music.
3: Going to be semi live. She's going to be live band.
1: Trust me.
3: Let me tell you,
1: music
3: Kohani.
1: In a live band can never, ever, ever, ever, ever,
3: one
1: ever
3: one artist's
1: fall.
3: Music
1: Kohani. Can never fall.
3: If it is a mixture of other people's songs,
1: all,
3: yes, but an artist,
1: her singing range is going to be so immense,
3: babes,
1: no one will be able
3: let's
1: to.
3: Let's be realistic
1: her.
3: With the country we are in. Mm. The country that we are
1: maybe
3: in.
1: Maybe she's tired of this market. She wants to go somewhere else.
0: No. But on a real, it's going to be hard for her to get gigs.
3: Yeah.
0: Because.
3: Very hard.
1: Then let her do semi. Let her come with a guitarist, a drummer.
3: Do you know what semi life
1: means? And that's it. Yes, it's
0: and
1: half
0: also,
1: a band.
0: And also the places that she's going to perform from.
1: Yes,
0: you have
1: half the band. Yes, you come with half the band and then you have the DJ play back.
0: I think, Kohani, you don't know how the industry here works and how bands here work.
1: Mm. Me, by the way, I support her. You, baby girl, sing with your band, Mukwa. These people cannot handle you. Your vocals are good.
3: Anyway, we woke up to bad news. Our very own Joshua Baraka lost his dad, the late Okello Lawrence. And... The program is already out. Mm. By the time I called Sammy Wetala, he was telling me they were going to the funeral service and then they'll be heading to church today, Kamocha, where he was a pastor. Mm. And then later on today, the vigil is going to be happening opposite St. Luke in Kazo. Mm-hmm. So for those of you who are planning to go for the vigil, that is where we're going to be today. And burial will be tomorrow in Kayunga. But before that, there is a very emotional video of Joshua Baraka and the dad that I want everyone to listen to.
1: Yeah.
3: Yeah.
4: Oh, my father. How are you today, sir?
5: I'm fine.
4: Yeah? You're okay?
5: I'm quite okay.
4: Yes, so I wanted to ask you about how you feel about how far I've come and my success right now.
5: I feel great and I'm proud of you. Mm. And I'm proud that you're making a difference in this world through your music.
4: Thank you so much. People always ask me, how you guys felt when I told you I was dropping out of school. How can you describe that moment? How did you feel about that time?
5: Oh, Josh, now grown up, I thought you would go. I thought you'd go right now, and then things went left.
4: Yes, yes, Mr. Lawrence Okello.
0: Okay. Too bad.
3: Yeah.
0: My his soul rest in peace, man. Losing a father, losing a parent is not actually something I would love to see somebody go through, because I know I can relate.
3: When I was watching that video, I actually felt like I wish I could take time back and I have a video like that with my grandma of her telling me how she feels about me. You see, our parents sometimes don't even tell us how they think or feel about us, our African parents. Mm. So I wish I could take back time and I have that same video with my grandmother, because it's very emotional. I think it's a video that we all look at and we feel like Bambi, you know? But then the numbers are out there. If you really want to send comforting messages or condolences, it is 0700-946749. Or if you want to find out where the video is going to be for directions, there's another MTN one. It is 0779-535225. May his soul rest in peace.
0: Too bad.
2: What's Trending is sponsored by Evervest Malt. Yeah. Evervest Malt. Make every moment golden. Feel the energy.
6: Yeah, yeah.
2: Across Uganda.
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1: All right, 106.5 Energy Radio, the bit of the moment. Sounds of Papa Nyosto go down. It's a track from Kenya. And for you guys that are listening to us right now, grab a bottle of Rock Boom Boom Chakala Boom Chi campaign. So going on right now. Season 3 is actually back. Check under the crown what you see is watching. Grab a silverback or a Rock Boom 2. And you can as well win lots and lots of goodies.
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1: We got Winnie Bubba's in the building. How you doing?
4: I'm doing great. It's been a long weekend. I talked about much of it in the morning, but there's still a lot more that I didn't get to, like Viper Sports Club, because we were minding our business on Sunday. And just so you know, the newly crowned Uganda Premier League champions releasing a statement. And in that statement, they were confirming the departure of head coach Ivan Minat after almost a year in charge of the Venoms. He joined the club in July of 2025, so it was just shy of a year. And the brief statement, very brief, by the way, statement. I'm loving the era of brief statements, man. I love it. Anyway, the brief statement read, Viper Sports Club is pleased to announce that it has mutually parted ways with head coach Ivan Minat after the expiry of his contract. The club appreciates Minat's dedicated service and professionalism to Vipers Sports Club and wishes him the best in his career path. And then, speaking of departures, actually, Robin Van Persie also has been sacked by Feyenoord, where he has held the managerial role for the last 16 months, which is quite funny. And if he doesn't get a managerial role soon, coming up shortly to a punditry job near you on TV, also to join Fergie's other sons. But we'll see. We'll see what he has to say. I actually want him to get back on TV because I want him to give his opinions on Mikel Arteta winning the league. Because not so long ago, around 2019, he was on TV and said Arteta cannot. They need to get someone who has won trophies before. So I need those opinions from him. But in case he gets a managerial role, that means we have to wait some other years for him to be able to speak on that. Anyway, we had Roland Garros, which came to an end. The French Open came to an end for the men's singles. Alexander Zverev, he's now a Grand Slam champion on the fourth time of asking. He beat Flavio Cobolli and Zverev is actually not the only player to win a Grand Slam on his fourth try, because I was like, how does someone fail on so many occasions and then eventually they get it? And he was extremely happy. He couldn't even believe it, man. It was like that sigh of like, finally on the fourth try, I've got this. And I was like, has it only happened to him? Has it happened to other people as well? But apparently the same happened to 8-time major champion Andre Agassi, 2001 Wimbledon winner Ivan Isevich, and 2020, just recently, US Open champion Dominic Thiem. So it's not new. It's happened before. You just have to keep trying, I guess. And in the women's singles, Mira Andreeva, the 19-year-old, won her first Grand Slam final. She beat Polish qualifier Maja Szczelinska, and this also made her at 19 the youngest woman to win Roland Garros singles title since 1992, when Monica Seles won it. Mason Greenwood was going to help Man United cash out, and they're really, you know, when you're cutting costs and stuff, everything that can help bring in money can work for you. There were reports last week that Mason Greenwood would be headed to Fenerbahce in Turkey. They even said he followed, is it the president or something like that? Someone in the hierarchy at the club on Instagram. And we were almost sure that move is going to happen because he's not happy at Marseille. He's made it very clear he wants to leave. And then the presidential candidate at Fenerbahce, Hakan Safi, who had claimed that Mason Greenwood had agreed to join Fenerbahce, unfortunately, he lost in the election to Aziz Yildirim, who won the vote. So he lost to the guy who didn't promise to bring Greenwood. So it's now in the... It's hanging in the air, and he might make it to Fenerbahce, or he might not. Maybe his agreement was simply with the other guy, thinking he's going to go through. He didn't. Speaking of elections, actually, Florentino Perez, also one of the few things he hinted on, besides Mourinho's move to Madrid and a few other players, he also as if hinted on Michael Olise making a move from Bayern Munich to Real Madrid. But it looks like they will have to part with about £130 million to be able to get Michael Olise. But I saw the president over the weekend, the president of Bayern Munich, said, don't even think about it. It's not happening. It's not nowhere close. He's just saying what he wants to say, but it's not happening. So Perez, anyway, is also going to bring in Denzel Dumfries. He's going to bring in Ibrahima Konate, obviously, as their first signings, besides, obviously, Mourinho's announcement, which we're expecting today, anytime now, and as the club's head coach. Apparently, Madrid will also make a club record £130 million offer on Tuesday tomorrow. And it is reportedly for Michael Olise. So I don't know how Bayern Munich will respond to that. But for now, they've ruled it out. But anything could change at any time. Yep.
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0: Okay, 106.5 Energy Radio, the beat of the moment. Crystal Pointer here. That's the remix of Morocco. Joshua Baraka, we just lost a dad. Too bad for him. And French Montana. And I don't know why that other guy's name gets out of my mind.
1: Remember, you know what? Let all our people grab themselves a Mirinda or a Mountain Dew. And also remember that every Sunday here at Energy Radio from 5 p.m. to 7, if I'm not wrong, yes, the ignition is always happening. And we have the Ignition Band. This weekend we had
0: Zafaran.
1: So if you want to see some other big stars, this is your opportunity. Entry is completely free, so come through, listen to them as they get into captivating interviews. Also, you get a chance to ask the questions you've always wanted to know from these big celebrities. But also grab yourself an Eververse, and right now, fire quickie.
0: Ready, DJ.
2: There's nothing as sweet as a quickie. Sweet as it sounds. This is the Quickie Mix on NRG Radio, the number one name in music. Yeah.

0: Yes, sir. 106.5 Energy Radio, the beat of the moment. Crystal Panda here, Kohani Kohani and Ray DJ. That's a powerful quickie from the thickest DJ on the wheels and the slimmest DJ in real life. That's Ray DJ.
1: Yeah, well, now I have to remind you guys that the MTN Vibe Trap is coming back next semester. 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
0: Yo, whatever you did at Malfi yesterday, the body is still right there. The mind is at work, but the body is still at work.
3: What did I do? Since you know
0: I saw
3: everything.
0: You guys turn it up, man.
3: Everyone you know was
4: but
3: there.
4: But I'm going to stop it.
3: Everyone you know was there. You and all your minions were there. So why did you... Oh, really?
1: We can see you on the cameras. Yes.
3: So why did you turn up, Crystal? No, you told...
1: Tell us.
0: Which people were there? The ones I know.
3: You and your minions.
0: What do you mean? Who and who?
3: Who and who? Why are you raising your voice?
0: No, I'm just asking who and who.
3: By the way, when I was at Malfi, someone told me that I and Kohani bully you. Which is a lie. I would like to address you, dear listener. Crystal is the biggest bully in this
1: as
3: building.
1: As just doing self-defense.
3: Yes. It's just self-defense. But if you feel like I bully Crystal, please call us and
0: how
3: let us know
0: if women? I should do... You guys be on me every time. And I feel like at time I'm gonna wake up in the morning and quit because of you guys.
3: Hey. Mama, do it. Do it. Oh my God, no, Crystal.
0: So, which people are there at Malfi?
3: Your minions.
0: Which people?
3: You and your minions.
0: You might be talking about babes. I don't know.
1: Who said? No one even mentioned babes.
3: She said your minions. The first thing that came to his mind was babes. So, you know.
1: No one mentioned babes.
3: Haji Habat Ali.
0: But you guys were smart.
1: More than the King Solomon. Agabola. Hey, how much is money? Okay. It's not
3: it's okay. I'm done.
0: You actually know one of my, just one ex of mine. But
3: I know one.
0: You know one.
3: Hey.
0: Yeah. Oui. You see? No.
3: Oh my let's God, do this. I wish Crystal.
0: Okay, let's do this, Oui. Let's do this.
3: On air?
0: Let's do this right now.
3: On air.
0: I want you to tell me, on air, one of my exes that you sure.
3: Why?
0: I'm giving you one M now. Tuchimani de wano.
3: The amount of times Crystal has told me that you...
1: Me, I'm telling you, I'm still waiting for one million from Crystal Panda.
0: One of them is what?
1: Me, I know one.
0: Who?
1: I know one. Some babe there. I'll tell you when you're off air. But anyway, guys, it's time we get into the Menage Talk of today. And the question for today is, what is something that you strongly believe, but every time you say it, people must argue?
3: I have one or two.
0: I'm going to be Turo, but I know you guys will hate me.
3: Who has hated ever since you became Turo?
0: Because you like
3: Good
0: it
3: Dubai.
0: Raw.

0: Like, what do you own? This is Alpha and Omega. Welcome home. This is not a song. This is a revelation. How to get a gone.
1: Rock Boom. Energy for winners.
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0: Well, we get into the convo of the day, which is...
1: We're asking you a very simple question today. We are asking, what is that one thing you strongly believe, but every time you speak on it, people must argue with you?
0: Women will never be equal to men. I know you guys are going to abuse and say whatever you say, but this movement of equality, I support it, yes. But you guys will never be equal.
2: Who wants to be equal with you, Crystal?
0: No,
2: you
0: tell me.
2: Yeah.
0: You're a woman, right?
2: Who wants to
0: be? Have you heard of women, whatever, equality and all that?
2: Yes, and I'm one.
0: You heard of it?
2: I'm a feminist.
0: So you're a woman, right?
2: Yeah. No, listen.
0: That means you women want to be equal to men, right?
2: No one wants to be equal to you, Crystal.
0: So you want
2: to
0: do what we do?
2: We're saying...
0: You see, that's the thing.
2: Listen.
0: You guys brought a convo, you don't want to say,
2: We are just going to
0: agree. You see?
2: But I'm telling you, it's just simple.
0: So you brought a convo. Let me speak on my points.
2: Yeah, and then I'm just correcting you, Crystal. No one wants to be equal with men, right? We just want equal rights. That's all.
0: That's the thing.
2: No,
0: that's the thing.
2: If I want to have equal rights with you, it doesn't mean that I want to be equal to you.
0: You can't.
1: Here's the thing. I feel like the one thing men don't understand whenever we talk about feminism and all this. No.
0: You guys brought out a convo. You don't want to accept my point.
2: No,
1: we are discussing your point.
2: We are trying to make you understand.
0: Let me finish my point.
2: That is so misogynistic.
0: You're not making me understand.
2: Okay.
0: I'm actually making you understand what I believe.
2: Because you do not want to.
0: That you guys are going to argue about. And that's what you guys are doing.
2: Yes.
0: So you guys, okay, hold up. You want to have equal rights as men. But it can never happen.
1: What do you mean? How?
0: It will never happen. There's a point whereby you're going to reach and you can't do what I do. But you're forcing yourself to do it.
1: So do you think women should be allowed to vote?
0: Of course.
1: Do you think women should be allowed to earn as much money as you are earning the same job that you are doing?
0: No.
2: So why?
1: No.
0: I don't believe that.
2: Why?
0: Because...
1: Okay, let's break it down. I'm a presenter, you're a presenter. Mm. Do you think I deserve to be paid as much money as you're making in this workplace?
0: Based on the experience...
1: No, it's a yes or no question.
0: It's a no.
1: A woman, someone who has equal exposure as you, equal experience as you, should they be paid as much money as you're making because they're a woman?
0: What did you say? Say it again.
1: Let's, for example, I have the same experience you have, right?
0: Mm.
1: We have worked the same jobs. We have worked the same amount of years. Do you believe that I should be paid enough as much as you are?
0: It's not about what I believe. It's about your bargaining power.
1: No.
2: Crystal,
1: it's
2: yes
1: a question
2: or
1: of
2: no.
1: Yes or no. We are not talking about bargaining.
0: Do you guys want me to answer? You want to argue?
1: We are not talking about bargaining power.
0: You want me to argue?
1: You don't understand what feminism stands for.
0: Okay, here's the thing.
1: Make you understand.
0: Okay, here's the thing. You guys
1: stop
0: brought out a convo.
1: Going through the corners.
0: No.
1: Answer the question.
0: I'm
1: yes
0: answering
1: or no.
0: You.
2: Oh no.
1: Yes or no. Yes or no.
2: Yes or no.
0: You want me to answer or
2: yes?
1: Is it
2: or
1: a
2: no.
1: Yes or no?
0: Okay. You wanna Do you wanna talk or?
1: I'm
0: giving you my answer.
1: You know
0: I
1: what?
0: I said it's about your bargaining power.
1: Sitting
0: that's,
1: down.
0: No. Okay.
1: No.
0: Okay. So let me finish my point.
1: No, Crystal.
0: I don't believe in this crap that you guys keep on pushing. I myself, that's why
1: in
0: you guys...
1: In your marriage,
0: yeah,
1: right?
0: No. Guys, let me
1: in
0: finish.
1: In your marriage...
0: Can I talk my point?
1: Will you allow
0: can
1: your wife to
0: points,
1: do the
0: guys?
1: Same things that you do? And will you do the things that she does? Including taking care of the kids?
2: Crystal.
1: Cleaning, cooking... Will your wife
0: you guys
1: receive help from you?
2: No one is winning and no one is
0: No, let me talk.
2: Okay,
0: I'm talking my points, but you guys don't want
2: to... Let him get done.
0: Let me finish my points.
2: Go ahead.
0: Your points.
2: Please, Crystal, go ahead.
0: I just said what I said. That's why you guys brought the covenant.
2: All right.
0: Argue about it.
2: Just
0: go ahead. You guys are arguing about it.
2: Go ahead and speak.
0: My point is simple.
1: I love it.
0: You guys however much you guys want to push the equality thing,
1: uh-huh.
0: there are things that you will never do, men do. That's like, what I'm trying to say. That's why you guys are arguing.
2: I would like you to name
0: There's so many jobs that you guys can't do that men do.
2: I would like you to name a few, Crystal. Please.
0: Can I talk? Okay,
2: just
0: you talk.
2: Name.
0: Okay, you talk. No, talk.
2: No, I just want you to name like
0: two jobs.
2: And you don't
0: let me talk. I'm trying to put my point across, but you're not letting me talk.
1: All right, which are these jobs that men do that women can't
2: that's
1: do?
2: That's what I'm trying to understand.
0: Okay, like I said, that's my point. Okay. So you guys can also put your points.
1: I love this so much. Okay, mine is, we all miss our exes. Let's not lie to each other.
2: Who is we?
1: We all miss our exes. It's true.
2: Please.
1: Every once in a while when you're seated alone in your house, it crosses your mind and you're like, damn.
2: So would you like to get back with your baby daddy?
1: No, I don't want to get
2: Thank
1: back
2: you.
1: With
2: Do
1: him.
2: Thank you. Do you miss him at times?
1: But I do remember the good times.
2: Do you miss him at times?
1: Sometimes, yes.
2: Oh, wow.
1: We had good times before we became enemies. Mm-hmm. It is what it is.
0: But you've been cursing that man every time.
1: Yes, I'll cuss him out because he yeah.
0: You see, you remember what I told you?
2: Yeah, I now get
0: you. Now your brains are coming back. Eh?
1: First of all, here's the thing, back. Yeah?
2: You see,
1: here's the thing. Me saying that we all miss our exes doesn't mean I want to get back with them. I can miss you. But I know what I know
0: guys,
1: the tragedy I went through. You can
0: problem,
1: miss a dog that beat you because at the end of the day, it was your dog.
0: Okay, you're trying to justify your point. We get it.
1: That's but why you justified
0: you remember what you said the other day? I don't want that man. And I told you
1: yes,
0: guys,
1: I don't
0: never
1: want
0: said
1: him.
0: Never to a guy that you
1: Here's
0: had something
1: the thing.
0: With. Now, you see,
1: I don't
0: I
1: want
0: my
1: to
0: ex.
1: Get back
0: so, okay,
1: with
0: so
1: that person.
0: If you guys woke up in the morning today, you and your ex, you said there are a couple of things you miss about him.
1: Yes,
0: do you know
1: I
0: you can rekindle you,
1: like,
0: you and him?
1: Damn.
0: You know you can
1: you
0: rekindle
1: what?
0: Your relationship?
1: I have no problem with being friends. I have a child with this person. You get that? But
0: you know you
1: we will
0: can
1: never
0: get back
1: be
0: together?
1: In another romantic relationship.
0: You can never get back together.
1: Been there, done that, bought a jacket.
2: Okay, now I would like to tell you, Kohani, I don't miss none of my exes. I don't care. One thing is for sure is that I don't.
1: Know.
2: I probably don't even remember
1: Every
2: his name.
1: Every once in a while,
2: now listen.
1: When you're seated alone, something crosses your mind, and you're like, "Shit, oh."
2: Me, I don't, Bambi, but yeah, whatever works for you guys.
0: So what? Okay, what's your point before?
2: Well, for me, I think it's just that men are the biggest gold diggers. That's it.
0: Men are the biggest
1: yes.
0: gold diggers?
1: Yes. Even a man loves a rich man.
2: Yep. That's the point.
1: Even a man loves a rich man. You show us every day in the bars.
2: Oh! Not just bars. Not just
1: my
2: bars.
1: God.
2: I don't know. Oh, a man won.
1: Have you ever seen when a mugaga comes, the way they be sent around? You're like,
2: even, yes.
1: Running.
2: You are the biggest gold diggers.
0: Justify your point.
2: Period.
0: Let me listen to you.
2: Why am I justifying my point? That's the point. You are the biggest gold diggers.
0: Why?
2: As much as you call it out, I feel like whenever a man is calling out a lady and they're like, oh my God, women are gold diggers, it's just you projecting because you wish you were in my shoes.
1: You know what? Just switch off the mics. It doesn't need any more explaining. It's done. It's done.
0: Even silence is a response to
2: whatever.
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0: Everything that worries you, my friend, does so because it has your attention. What you care about deeply has the power to actually weigh you down. So I want to tell you that don't give your worries, don't give your weaknesses permission to actually drain you. You only drown when you actually fight the waters.
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0: 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Twala, Joey Landa, Power Boy, and I play for you some Ja Love Me by King Honey. It's around 14 to 1 p.m. Yeah,
1: and Ja Love Me by who?
0: King Honey. What?
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0: All right, give us a call if you can. That's 0777-674-674. Let us know your thoughts about the convo of the day. We got somebody right here already sent a voice to Nagambach.
3: Yes, hello, Panda. Thanks for the show. How's DJ Kuhani Kuhani? So, as usual, this is Sairo from Kiwanga. Yeah, how are you doing, Panda?
0: Bless
3: my
0: man.
3: Second biggest artist in Uganda.
0: Bless you, my guy.
3: That is Kabaka King Saha in the number one place.
0: Yeah? Bless you, bro.
3: So actually, there are about two things that I always feel like I'm too right to talk about them. One is saying in public that I will one day be successful, just like Panda, my role model. And whenever I talk about that, people always add you. So secondly, I always feel like I'll one day, one morning, be dressed in a coat or a black suit, be heading to the parliament. You understand? Hey. So those two things, whenever I say them in public, people end up arguing, people end up, you know, making me feel out of place. You understand? But anyways, thanks for that, Shaman.
0: No, you can do it, my guy. You can do it. Don't let anybody tell you you can't do it.
1: Yeah, one thing I've learned about, in this life is to, sometimes you have to learn how to be shh. Already, if you know, when you talk about your dreams, people don't receive them perfectly. Keep them to yourself and let them watch you become what you want to be.
0: Okay, 0777-674-674. 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Hello.
4: Yes, good morning.
0: Morning, how are you?
4: I'm okay, how are you?
0: It's already afternoon, though.
1: Hi, how are you?
4: Hello, Kuhani.
1: Hey.
4: Hello, Chris.
1: That's so sweet.
4: I'll go straight into the convo of the day. The thing that really makes people argue when I speak about it is imagining a life as a woman without a family or children. Like, I don't see it. I never want to have children. I never want to have a family, and people take it to be like, I'm selfish. I don't envision it. Thank you so much. We keep on with a good mix. Love you.
1: Oh, love you.
5: I second you too.
1: True.
5: Yeah.
0: So you don't want to have kids?
5: Crystal, my opinion, my opinion when it comes to marriage and kids can get me cancelled, actually. So it's
1: you are not going to speak on it.
5: Yeah, it's something I don't speak about, but I second whatever.
0: Do you love kids? Do you love kids?
5: Yeah, I think kids are cute. When they're young.
0: You think or you know?
5: I think they're cute when they're young. I like to carry other people's babies.
1: No.
5: When I bring your baby.
1: I don't know. I want her to come.
0: I pray for more life for you.
5: Amen.
0: So that one day.
5: So that I can carry your kids.
0: No.
5: Yeah. You bring them around. I'd be like, auntie.
0: I wouldn't love my kids to be affiliated or be around you because you spoil them.
5: Am I spoiled?
1: Rich auntie vibes. Or more, receive it.
5: Anyways,
0: whether you're rich or not.
5: It's just jealous.
1: Rich auntie Agabola.
5: It's just jealous.
1: It looks like the dad to be like, when you're coming here, don't buy any toys, please.
5: He looks like that one.
1: We will buy
5: your pants.
0: No. If you're to be my friend and I have my kids around, that's why I pick my friends wisely.
5: I'm glad I'm not your friend.
0: You have certain ways. You don't get close to my baby.
5: I'm glad I'm not your friend because you're such a misogynist.
0: We're not friends and I don't want to be a friend.
5: Thank God. That's why I'm saying thank
6: yes, man, NRG, Kuhani, RDJ, and Christo Panda, Chiristia, Yaono Chari Stepa Panda, Soko Kurikumani, Wakabaka Boy, Muruviri, Wachiri, Nemo, Mamasi, could take the feet, Titan, Madena, Katoka Kuchi, Sarege, Yanejas, Yagare Kubonga, Kumana, Pigam, Ganga,
0: Mulama, Gurin, Chichuan, you'll get the name. chisengo manchi ya kufumi ya kwecho kilirizamu. 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Hello.
7: Hello.
0: My brother.
7: Hello. How are you, Panda, my man?
0: How are you, my guy?
7: Kohani, Kohani, and Reedy J.
1: Wagwan, wagwan.
7: Yes, you're my man.
1: Tewali, mukwan.
7: Okay. 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
0: Yes.
7: Na inga ate, that is the fact. 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
7: 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Kohani, Kohani, Reedy J, and Christopher Panda, my man. Good afternoon.
0: Thank
1: you so much.
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3: 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Crystal Panda here, Kuhani Kuhani and Ray DJ. It's exactly 1 p.m. Good afternoon. We're in the last hour of the show, and there we have Weird Confessions. 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

0: All right, 106.5 Vintage Radio, the beat of the moment. Chris Topanda here and Kuhani Kuhani and the Ray DJ. It's on 15 past 1 p.m. We in the hour whereby we talk about some...
1: Weird confessions. Spit it out on the AM show.
0: Guys, who wants to go first? Because today...
2: She said spit it out.
0: Yeah.
2: So,
0: who wants to go first?
2: You, per usual.
0: Why
2: we don't want to disrupt
0: the order.
2: Why is it
0: always me, man?
2: Because women can never be equal to men.
3: Because you have to lead. Atemunange. Leader. Now you want to deny your position. You don't
2: Hajj
3: have to lead.
2: Habat.
3: Ali. Haji, will you go first or?
0: Well, I love...
3: I hope this is not...
2: Yeah, please, remember
3: please,
2: you are a
3: I
2: Hajj.
3: Respect not... yourself.
0: Bro, it's weird, right? I know.
2: As long as you're weird, it doesn't go weird.
0: When I'm in a relationship.
2: I knew it.
3: Christo. You know you can be weird out of a relationship?
2: Yes.
0: Because I'm not like you. I don't go out. I don't do it. So many of the weird things I do with my partner. So I'm not like you guys.
2: In your single era, you have not done any weird things.
0: No, I'm fasting from chow.
3: Christo, you think you're better than us?
0: I'm actually serious, guys. You know, there are times whereby I just stay away from everything.
2: I started doing this show, Christo has been fasting.
3: Yeah,
0: no.
2: That was 2 years ago. Right?
0: No, this is not a lie, by the way.
3: Such a liar.
0: I always have a month whereby I stay away from everything. Everything. I don't want even a woman to touch me like that part. You get so. I'm serious, Kohani.
3: That's me.
0: I'm serious. I always have that month. You guys see people successful, but you don't know why.
2: Let me tell you, it's been since I started doing that. That was 2 years. 2 years. He's still counting it as a month.
0: No. Ah, come on.
2: 12 plus
0: I've been in relationships, come on. But well, I love my girl's toes. I love, is it called eating or licking?
2: I don't
0: my
2: know.
0: My girl's toes.
2: Sucking.
0: That's so sucking?
3: Yeah.
0: So I love my girl's toes. I love.
3: So you're into toes.
2: I've come to
0: realize. Listen, you guys ask me stuff and you wanna.
2: It's the freakiest man we have on this building.
3: Yes.
2: Like, I'm like, what?
0: No, I enjoy it. When we make love, I love.
2: I
0: licking
2: applaud
0: my girl's
2: your
0: toes.
2: Bravery.
0: Yeah, it's something I like. Is it bad?
2: No, it's not bad. I just like applaud
0: and I'm straight,
2: you.
0: So.
2: There's things me I can't say on air.
0: What is wrong with that?
3: But I think
0: it's a weird confession, so I don't give a damn if you judge me. It's something I like. So wouldn't you like me to do that?
2: No.
0: You told me.
2: I just
0: suppose.
2: First of all, there's nothing disgusting on the human body like feet. Oh God.
0: Maybe if you have bad toes and they are smelling.
2: No, me first of all.
0: But if they're not smelling, you're clean.
2: Pretty.
0: Why not?
2: No, like it gives me the ick. You know, like how you like feet. No, like they're just like oh my.
0: Do you know that part also? You clean it too, so you can as well clean the toes, right? So the same way you like the other part to wear.
2: You don't understand what I'm saying.
0: I get your point. I'm also trying to make you understand.
2: You see,
0: my
2: like
0: point.
2: How you say body odor makes you feel like Jesus Christ. That's what feet do to me. Like I can cry because you put your foot on me.
0: And for you, cut for me, I can eat your feet.
3: I don't know. Me as me, nothing is disgusting on my partner.
2: me feet.
3: Yeah.
0: If I reach a point whereby what you have is disgusting, I don't love you, I don't feel you, we are done.
2: No, for me, it's genuinely. Everybody's feet to me.
0: Listen, every part of your body, I must be addicted to it. If I'm to feel you, if we're in a relationship. If we're not in a relationship, then if you see me looking at you and I'm like, I don't want to touch you somewhere. Just know I don't feel you. But if I feel you, every part of your body has to be...
3: Me, my weird confession to Bewa Christo. You.
0: But
2: this came to a realization to me like the other day. My weird confession is I don't know how to make rice.
3: You don't know how to make
0: is that
3: rice.
0: Weird?
2: Yes,
3: that's
0: weird. You guys speak things that are related. That is not weird.
2: It is weird.
3: How can you not know how to cook rice?
0: Guys,
2: confuses me so much.
0: That's
2: like,
0: normal.
2: I get
3: it's
2: so
3: normal.
2: Stressed
0: I'm going to,
2: out.
0: Listen, guys.
2: Measuring the cups of water and the cups of rice. Like, it freaks me out.
0: I swear to God, I'm going to stop being weird.
2: Rice.
0: Now I'm also going to act normal like you guys.
2: Christo.
0: I'm not going to... Because you that is
2: what
0: so
2: do you
0: normal.
2: Want me to say?
0: You speak things that you've done that are weird, that you like.
2: Muka, I gave
0: wait,
2: birth.
0: Wait.
2: It doesn't get stranger than that. I mean,
3: that was the most weird experience I ever went through in my life.
0: But that's weird. That's normal.
3: No, normal. Can you give birth?
2: Let me tell you.
3: This is normal. Can you give birth?
2: That experience is you can't even speak about it. Like, it is weird. Okay. It's strange. Do you know what it means to be opened?
0: Okay. Kohani. That one, every woman goes through it, right?
2: No,
0: we're talking about things woman. That weird Christo, that you find Christo, weird.
3: Let me tell you.
2: I told you.
3: Because why would you say every woman?
0: And you.
3: Why would you be like every woman?
0: You were created to give birth.
3: I was created.
0: Yes.
3: Who told you? Who told you that? Who told you that? Please let me know.
2: Give us your weird confession.
3: My weird confession is. I'm not traditional like you.
0: So giving birth is being traditional?
3: Because there's things that you say that you would like to force me to believe. I was groomed different. That's why I.
0: So you're groomed that women don't give birth?
3: I didn't say that women don't give birth.
0: So what did I say?
3: A woman should give birth when they want to give birth.
0: Have I said that if you don't want? I said
3: you think every woman was created to give birth. No. Men are giving birth these days.
2: You say yours.
3: Okay. My weird confession is... Okay,
0: you're saying?
3: Ndeka. Kuhana Gambia Ndeka.
2: Yes.
3: My weird confession is... I would date a whole friend group of guys I never cared.
0: I knew you can do that.
2: Really? Like I can?
3: Yes, I would. I would date the first one if it doesn't go on to the next.
2: You girl, I once did something.
0: Is that
2: like
0: being
2: that.
0: Cheap?
3: Who said it's
2: no,
3: cheap?
2: It's not.
3: I'm looking for love.
2: Let me tell you, at this point, if no one claims you and says this is my woman,
0: How can you smash the entire group?
2: We didn't say smash.
0: Of course. Mommy. It's okay.
1: Feel the energy across Uganda.
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1: 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Crystal Pana here, Kohani Kohani and Ray DJ. It's exactly 30 to 2 p.m. We are talking about some facts, and if you're listening...
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1: Well, did you know that when you extremely get drunk, your brain loses the ability?

0: ability to create new memories.
1: Yes, and activates the power to do every bad decision.
0: Yes, that's why many of you remember your exes. And you want to go look for them and smash them. That's when it kicks in and you're like, babe, where you at?
1: I don't think that's the worst
0: thing. Your drunk text and drunk call.
1: Somebody said, if someone calls you whenever they're drunk, you are their safety net.
0: Which
1: you
0: is
1: are
0: true.
1: The person who makes them feel
0: that's good. Why this is right, oh. Because they remember. You remember all things. You
2: Chris,
0: don't create
2: have
0: new
2: ever
0: ones.
2: Been drunk called?
0: Me?
1: Have you, you've never drunk? Been drunk?
2: No,
0: for
2: like
0: what?
2: Life? No, I'm saying drunk called.
0: Yes.
2: Like
0: they called
2: like,
0: when they were drunk.
1: How many were
2: you get this is what I was saying.
1: It was a group call.
0: My exes.
2: This is what I was saying.
0: Some of my exes. I can't lie, man.
2: It was a group call.
0: I think you guys I'm the only honest person here. Because you guys pretend.
2: How are we pretending?
0: I told you my
2: now?
0: Exes and you're all like, oh, you had yes, I have exes that maybe at one point were.
1: Me, one
0: high.
1: Thing I don't believe is that you've never been drunk in your life.
0: Why don't you believe that?
2: Why haven't you ever been drunk?
1: Yes, why? Answer the question.
0: I don't drink. That's me.
1: Never in your life.
0: Why? Never in my
2: not
0: life.
2: Not once.
0: Not even weed, not even what?
2: You should experience it. It's
0: for what?
1: You've never even had a glass of wine?
0: What, for what?
2: You
1: really?
2: Have never had...
0: For what?
2: You guys,
0: I don't
2: me,
0: need
2: when
0: it.
2: I lose blood in my body, Crystal will give me
0: my
1: life. But you see, this is what I fear. I fear... People who don't drink, who don't do any
0: why do you
1: type
0: fear
1: of
0: us?
1: Substance. Because we know where your weakness is.
0: So you don't want a man who's good in bed?
1: Ciao. That doesn't mean you're good in
0: exactly.
1: bed.
0: You want to try it out?
1: Yes,
0: so don't say that doesn't mean.
1: I rebuke you.
0: Yeah.
2: So don't. I won't rebuke him too.
0: Look, is that what?
2: I won't rebuke you too.
1: I rebuke that demon in the name of Jesus. Now. Did you know that eating leftover pasta is better for you? Because cooking, when you cook pasta immediately, it doesn't develop the fibers that you need.
0: Smaller.
1: So when you let it stay, it develops a resistant starch, which acts as fiber, adding blood sugar and controlling gut health. So,
2: giving us a yeah. Did you know about pasta when pasta almost took you out yesterday.
1: I know, right? It's wild.
2: Anyways, guys, did you know that pineapples actually take 18 to 24 months to grow. That's like a year and something.
1: Those people who farm pineapples. More.
2: And somehow we have pineapples every day. Like, it's crazy.
0: Do you know what you have in common, you and a pineapple?
2: No, you tell me.
0: You're thinking.
3: 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Becca Soifla, Funa Extra, ne BSF.
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3: Well, if you're listening to us, I want to thank you so much for rocking with us the first day of the week, Monday, second Monday of the month of June. But yes, but well, if you are a person that is actually listening in right now, you want to live a good life because, well, good health is wealth. So if you need to have a good life. I myself, I can give you one tip. Go and work out, drink water. Some of you don't drink water, but you expect to have water in your bodies. So drink water. Women, drink water. Men, drink water. Why did you look at me when I said women?
4: Why did you say women? Why for why?
3: Mm-hmm. Yeah, but why? Everybody, you must have water in your body. So please drink water. Me, I drink like 5 bottles every day. In the gym, I drink 2 big ones. This one, so women.
4: And you complain about peeing all the time.
3: Yes.
4: Get used to it. Stop complaining. Do better.
5: Hi, the quote of today is... It's very simple. It says that every time you level up, your old life is going to try and call you back. Do not answer.
3: Yeah. Shout out to my exes. Stop calling me, man.
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3: 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This Wednesday, Shades of Kampala presents to you a true Ugandan music hero, Wizo Manizo. 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

0: And yo, you know what my problem is? 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

0: Normalize using words like colleague, acquaintance, old classmate, my neighbor. 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
3: Yes, he can.
2: Guys, fresh energy, fresh vibrations right here on a Monday like this one. Is the Energy Transit Show is back on air. Like I promised on Friday, we shall be back on Monday with big energy. And this is where we are. My name's MC Benji, the Vibes Anchor. A. Marcus right there. And Faizo. How are you guys feeling today?
3: How am I feeling? I feel like Ayo is going to give me some money.
2: Yeah.
3: Nafu se mukubi waru seke. Oh, Lord.
2: Nego tokaba. So, we tell you mtuwalo. Thank you. Now, guys, just to remind you, today is a Monday, and usually on Mondays, we want to know how your weekend went. We're going to be telling you stories of how our weekend went. We're also going to be giving you some wild stories because it's a Monday. And mind you, guys, you could call us. You could send me a message and tell me how your weekend was. Send me a message on 0740-674-674 or call me at exactly 415 on 0777-674-674. Hey, yo, how are you feeling?
4: I'm feeling great. How are you feeling?
2: Steady.
4: How was your weekend?
2: Obuzu went in an hour, yamba de green, and I have a problem with you wearing green because green is my favorite color and you want to own it. That's your problem. I don't want to see you wear green anymore. Wama Faizu.
3: You're not fashion oriented.
2: I'm like, not what?
3: You're not fashion oriented. Like, okay,
4: I pity such a person.
2: I will mute your microphone. Zaji.
4: I'm calling you.
2: Let's get into that quickie with A.O. Marcus.
0: There's nothing as sweet as a quickie. Sweet as it sounds. This is The Quickie on NRG Radio, the number one name in music.

Fateni mijikenda Mzabibundo agenda Fugeni nani sutapenda Tua saba, she's a bender Sita, sita, sita enda Na kupenda, nita kupenda Maraka tanu, utanini tenda For you lia chama vela For you lia chapa mela For you lia chama kwelo Skin combo kaita ya hela Ay, fitu ni tatu Ay, suskize msela Kuna ndovu, kuna matope Zikipatana ni nari

0: gave you? Which Kenyan girl gave you some?
1: Let Kohani ask him in the language he understands.
2: Ask in Swahili.
1: Now.
2: Ask in Swahili.
3: Me, if I say it in Swahili, too, it's going to be very vulgar.
2: You ask him. Ask him.
1: Here, you see, we are cut off. Tell it.
0: Then you ask him about your markers.
3: I'm asking. Hey, your markers. Because at this, come here and explain yourself. Look at the camera now. Why are you shy?
2: I mean, I'm telling you, the Kenyan spirit is all over Ayo Marcus today. I don't know. He started off giving us some good music all the way from Kenya, and that was a quick mix that he has given us to start the whole week. The mood we are setting is taking you through the whole week. My name is MC Benji, the Vibes anchor, Ayo Marcus, and Faisal for the entertainment news. Now, as we go further, I want to remind you, today is a Monday, right? And you know, if you think Mondays are boring, then think again. Bundling Mondays is here to take over, and it's taking over every Monday at Ron's right here. 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Now, also to remind you that if you're right there and you want to smile, there's only one way you can do that. Grab yourself a bottle of Mirinda, green apple, pineapple, orange, sip it, cast a smile and spread it, because when you smile, the world smiles back at you. Mirinda, smile and be contagious. Now we're going to some entertainment news right here with the
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2: No lie, guys, I don't know what people drank today or ate, but the energy's up there. Faisal, tell me some, Mandem.
1: Sindavanya, if you are a lady there, you are being pursued by Benji, he does not tell you the sweet nothings. He does not want you. He is not interested in you.
2: What do you mean? Why are you spoiling my market?
1: You do not have a market.
2: I have a market. I have like a tail, like a trail of them.
1: Now, let me speak about people that have markets. Lewis Hamilton and Kim Kardashian, it is the couple we are looking forward to now. Not even looking forward to. It is the couple that we are fighting for. From now, we need kids out there. We need them to go say their vows, because what kind of nonsense is this? These guys are putting.
2: I saw the two of them are actually dating or something.
1: Yes,
2: are you sure?
1: Right now, about now, it is confirmed. It is confirmed. Everything. So over the weekend, we saw Lewis being a part of a race
6: in Monaco.
1: In Monaco, and then he matched a second runner. But one thing that really triggered my biology was when he started giving his speech. He started speaking about Kim, and we saw him doing
0: mwah. This one here is what you're talking about to this one.
7: No, it's amazing to have her come this weekend and have the support. It's, I don't really know what else to say. It's amazing to have good people around you and good people supporting you, and
1: Now, if you do not have good people around you, that's why I told all women out there, please break the relationships you have with the Ben.
2: I am a good person, by the way.
1: Not a good person. Let me tell you something.
2: Ladies, I am a very good person. The guy right there just blows his own trumpet. If you want to know how good I am, please come and try me in the morning when the sun gets rising up. Try.
1: Now, people that are looking forward to being tried, those are Team Omega, Team Cindy, the syndicates. Now, I do not know who put out this statement. So, like, we all know Cindy and Omega, they have a song together, which is called See You Tonight. And I've always told people, this song, I think, the reason as to why it is a bizzo bineno. What do we have been to about to gamba by India?
6: I was talking to someone, and someone said, Bombi, they're two.
1: They are not
6: all telling the truth.
1: Thank you.
6: Because and this person told me, like, me, I saw Actually, Benji, I told you about the thing when that song came out. Mm. When it had just come out.
2: Mm.
6: The way its streaming numbers on YouTube was running.
2: I think it was crazy. There was quite a lot of...
1: This is the thing. So by that time, remember, like, Cindy and Sheba have had a friction, like always. Eh? Mm. So by that time, Cindy didn't have a booming song. And Sheba had Somebody. So, like, the numbers...
2: Why are we making all up to Sheba?
1: I'm trying to explain what he's saying. Eh? So, like, when Sheba's song was booming, people needed something from Cindy. When this song came in, it came in at the right time. So the syndicates had to push the song so that it goes up. But I think there was a loophole somewhere.
6: I think for me, it's even beyond that, that the syndicates was pushing that thing.
1: It gave bolts.
6: No, I felt like there were boats.
2: Let's just not make it up to Somebody. Mm. Or Sheba was in the picture, or who was in the picture.
1: You've missed.
2: It was good music that got its way into the people.
1: I think what I was trying to explain is what he was speaking about the views. Eh? The views were really going up so high. Yeah. That's why I brought that example.
2: About that, this is a song in that time. Everywhere.
6: Yeah, true.
2: A video library was playing it. A car was playing it. A taxi was playing it. I think that song just got its way.
1: But I think the other thing is it had a little bit of similarity with Kat De Luna's song. Yeah. So all that triggered the people to listen. You realize
2: also the production was good.
6: Yes, no, like the work on that song was good. But let me tell you, when it gets to streaming, there are good songs in this country that have taken 7 years to boost something.
1: You
6: understood me. I thought there were some roll your boat gently down the stream.
1: Now the real reason as to why we're speaking about this situation. So I think I've been looking for the social handles they used to post this, but someone posted, thank you. This was posted under Cindy's brand. Thank you, Uganda. After all the pressure you put on that, she finally did the right thing and sent me the split sheet with 50% allocated. Before this, she has been getting her 60% and also the 40%, meaning when the split sheet was made, Omega Yasiga's 100% from this. And I never take a screenshot here. DistroKid, the distribution.
6: Hi, good
1: news. Omega 256 used DistroKid to get their music into the streaming services. You've been added to the split of one of the tracks.
2: So that means the split sheet wasn't actually before. She wasn't receiving any.
6: In the change agara bayimbi bayige today. But to my local Olimba Nefaizo, even before we even upload, come up with a poster, the split sheet, even not to know banga to have managing it.
2: But I think one big thing we need to know, let me speak about both ends. If what we're hearing is true, Chisoko Kubanga, Cindy's team was a little slow, and then Omega's team took advantage.
1: No. One thing I've really learned out on Cindy. She never posts the collaborations on her YouTube page.
6: Mm-hmm.
1: Collaborations zaina ko zaba na Kenya. Otegera. Bokebero luimba ra salongo siraje teuli ku page ye Viper ranking teuli ku page ye Karoka City.
6: So she called it a young talent.
1: Yes. Mm. So I think she gives you the rights to post the song on your page.
2: But then you act.
1: But now the problem comes into the splitting. There was a bit of a splitting. It's a bit
2: of a splitting with you. But anyways, if you're right there and you want to drink something, I want to tell you some drinks quench your thirst, but only one drink fuels your adrenaline. Mountain Dew isn't just a drink. It's an invitation to break the limits and go beyond the ordinary. Whether you're shooting hoops or something or enjoying things with your friend, grab yourself a nice cold Mountain Dew and do the Dew today.
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0: Fire by Cindy Sun. We have just been speaking about the lady right here, and then the song plays here at exactly 32 minutes past 3 p.m. on the Transit Show. My name is MC Benji, the Vibe Zanka, and I got Ayo Marcus the other side of the microphone, and we are going till 7 p.m. Now, guys, I told you today is a Monday. We have a few conversations on the show, and I want you guys to be part of these conversations. Njagara Mumburi, how your weekend was.
1: Yep.
0: And the only way to do that is to send me a message on 0740-674-674, and at 4:15 you'll have a chance to call us live on air and tell me, you know, Agwan Benji, my name is so and so, listening in for me and there, and this is how my weekend went.
1: Yeah, man, and to let you know, walking with confidence, set the mood, raise your glass, that's the chairman energy. So when it's time to unwind or turn things up, don't just drink beer, enjoy chairman ESB, chairman extra smooth beer crafted with

0: rich finish for those who own the moment and enjoy life at their own terms. Alcohol isn't for sale to persons under the age of 18, and please make sure to drink responsibly.
1: There is a human being listening to the show right here, and you're thinking of shifting, or while you have shifted, you've entered a house again. You nene. But you have failed to get them. I'm pretty sure this is the right time for you to get that. Because Jumia is having something happening. 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Can you imagine? So Jumia has made your everyday delivered. So do that and let's have it going.
0: So to give you what's happening on the road and the weather and traffic, there is no major build-up of traffic on Yusuf Rule Road, Tulabawanone, Kampala Jinja Road. There's no major build-up of traffic right there. Bano Road also looks free. We get to see the 8th Street and 6th Street now. Tetula about traffic. Chibuye looks free. And if you're planning to use Kampala Entebbe Road, we don't see major beat up of traffic. You find a slight beat up of traffic around the areas of Kajansi.
1: 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And when I was eating food, I was like, Mukama Sonyi wakubandi desi sabi. Let's first pray for weather and traffic.
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1: 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These are health tips. You have to live as a healthy human being. Now, one of the tips you have to do, support your immunity with a balanced diet and rest enough, staying physically active. And you're feeling under the weather, avoid self-medication, always seek professional medical advice before taking medication. Now, time for me to give you some, you know, updates on the weather. Ayo gave you updates on the road, but I want to give you some updates on the weather, how it looks out there. Give me a second. If you're moving right now, just be ready for whatever comes your way. Whether it's rain or sun, be ready for it. But right now, the temperatures are high because we're experiencing highs of 30 degrees and lows of 17 with temperatures of 30 degrees Celsius. That's what is happening on the roads, I mean, and outside as well. But if you're right there, I want to remind you as well, if you're a student, MTN Vibe Tribe will be right back next season. We've done all this the previous semester, and now we've come to the end of the semesters, but all universities in Uganda, MUBS, KIU, and IUEA, we are coming right there with unforgettable experiences, electrifying DJs, hype MCs, energetic dancers, fun games, challenges, exciting MTN experiences, amazing partner giveaways, and to crown it all, the end of every activation, a lucky winner will walk away with an incredible room makeover. It's 106.5. Let's get into some good music right here. And yeah, man.
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0: 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The beats of the moment. I'm the number one name in Wati.
1: In the music.
0: Now, ladies and gentlemen, it's the Energy Transit Show. My name's MC Bane to the Vibe Zanka. And I got my guy right there, boyfriend of the year, Rick Man Rick, the number one Arsenal fan. Arsenal Prefect.
1: Champion.
0: All right. So now we're
2: Arsenal Prefect. Arsenal Prefect. Arsenal Prefect from Uganda. Wanganze agenda ku parade.
0: Eh, oh, we can. I don't know where agenda ku parade. Tomu tugamba na hekare walore agenda ku parade.
2: Rick Man.
0: Hey,
1: yo.
0: We're getting you some energy outside, but I want you to do me some magic right here. Your very songs, and make sure they sit on this rhythm. Everybody's doing this rhythm, but I want to hear some magic from you. Are you ready? All right, like that.
2: Hey.
0: Tuya, tuya, tuya, tuya, tuya, tuya.

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2: All right, now serious business. Energy Offside, what do you have for us in the world of sports?
3: Yes, Ibrahim Konate and Denzel Dumfries both signed the Real Madrid contracts last week in order to allow Florentino's statement. Official Real Madrid statement to follow next. In the Formula One GP, that's the Monaco Grand Prix driver standings, we have Kimi Antonelli in P1. P1 to take that position.
2: I thought to primary one. I was going to be like, oh my God.
3: And then we had Mpurugumenkade back to the podium. That's Lewis Hamilton from Ferrari. And then we had Russell as number three. Charles Leclerc, Oscar Piastri, Lando Norris, Verstappen, And then we had Alex Zverev claims a first career Grand Slam title at the Roland Garros. The German fulfills a lifelong dream at Roland Garros, overcoming Flavio Cobolli in 6-1, 4-6, 6-4, 6-7, and 6-1 to capture his maiden major title. Then we have Dana White is hyped as the UFC prepared to stage an event at the White House.
2: White House?
3: Yeah, the only White
2: House. Donald Trump.
3: Yeah, the only White House. In Uganda, we have the State House.
2: Yeah.
3: In America, we have the White House.
2: White House. Yeah.
3: In June, that will be June 14th, 2026, on the South Lawn of the White House, making it an unprecedented mixed martial arts event. This event will feature the octagon on the presidential grounds with giant screens projecting to thousands of spectators celebrating America's 250th anniversary, a remarkable moment for the sport. World Cup, one World Cup of Athens.
2: Never mind, I'm going to go back.
3: Dolly Bondo Trump. That's Donald Dimu Uganda and Dolly Bondo.
2: You will answer.
3: Dolly Bondo Trump.
2: Unless he doesn't know the meaning of it. Dolly Bondo Trump.
3: Anyway, that would be a one of a unique event. And then we have Kelly Hogginson ran a personal best in the 800 meters at the Diamond League in Stockholm. But it was not enough to beat Audrey Werro. That's the British sprinter. First, but not so fast.
2: Oh, yeah. Sure. All right, so that was Rickman for you in the world of sports. But I want to remind you that being a light beer isn't easy. 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A whole different level at 4% ABV, Castle Light is here to light up your moments and, of course, keep all your moments chilled. 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So grab yourself today a bottle of Castle Light and enjoy your best testing light. Alcohol is not for sale to persons under the age of 18. 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
1: 106.5 Energy Radio, the beats of the moment and the number one name in music. That's MC Ben to the Vibe Zanka, and I got, you know, A. Marcus right there on the wheels of steel. Ringman Manrick is still in studio. I don't know what he still wants. But also, we get a lot of people here to support the cause. Sosha, Musungu Kamera, everybody is right here with us. But just to remind you guys, yeah? It's time to spice up your moments and let the good vibes flow with your Captain Morgan. Whenever you're hanging with a crew, the captain has got your flavor. Now, here's the best part. It's all about your spice. Feeling cola, go for it. Craving a crisp fried or 7-Up, mix it up. Want an extra kick? Stony is your answer. No rules, just your perfect Captain Morgan mix. So tell us how you're spicing up your day. Remember, however you spice, the spice is on. Excessive consumption of alcohol is harmful to your health. And it's not for sale to persons under the age of 18. Please do it.
2: Drink responsibly. And in the quickie, the first song I'm going to play is shocking. This song is made by AI.
1: Are you serious?
2: Yeah.
1: Let me hear what AI sounds
2: and,
1: like.
2: And it emulated Shonda Po's voice and Shinsia's voice as well.
1: You're serious?
2: Very.
1: All right, let me hear it.
0: There's nothing as sweet as a quickie. Sweet as it sounds. This is The Quickie on NRG Radio, the number one name in music.

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Says your mama got me chasing all night, yeah. She got a body do like a stallion. 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

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I make money Make money, money, money, money, money, money, money, money, money, money, money, money, money, money, money, money, money, money, money, money, money, money, money, money, money, money, 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money, money, money, money, money, money, money, money, money, money, money, money, money, money, money, money, money, money, money, money, money, money, money, money, money, money, money, money, 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

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Yeah.

0: Naming music. My name is MC Benji, the Vibe Zanka, the sweetest noisemaker. And the sweetest, like I said, the sweetest noisemaker you want to listen to right here on Energy Radio. It's the Energy Transit Show with Ayo Marcus right there on the wheels of steel. Now, Ayo just dropped a very, very nice Googie mix. And one thing that caught my eye and my ears is actually the Hill and Gully rhythm. He played a few songs from the Hill and Gully rhythm. And if you get to read about this rhythm, it has a number of songs. Imagine 20 plus songs on one rhythm.
1: Yeah.
0: 20 plus songs on one rhythm. Now, this rhythm has Slip and Slide by Masika, one of the people know the most. And also it has Woy by Valiant. It has Itsy Bitsy by Govana. It has Masterpiece by Kes. It also has Why Me Money by Niggy Boy. It has Hold Me, Hold Him Girl by Elephant Man. It has Service by Skipper. Kill and God Live by Chronic Law. Like, it's quite a variant. Like, there's a lot of songs behind this one. And I don't know what Ayo Marcus was thinking about to play such an awesome quickie with all those rhythms.
1: I love how rich this rhythm is.
0: Yeah.
1: Because, you know, the word hill and gully traces its roots back to over 70 years.
0: It's hill and gully, hill and goody.
1: It's hill and gully.
0: Oh my God, I need to go back to Jamaica and learn this language. Gully.
1: Like the original call and response chant, it has continuously evolved across decades. Like spanning from ska, which started in 1964, reggae music and modern. So hill and gully sound, it's actually sound. And I love how that's the same thing we're talking about now. It makes sense when I say it's actually sound. You remember we've been talking about in this specific rhythm there are many sounds,
0: a lot of sounds in
1: that
0: there.
1: Over the
0: yes
1: dancehall songs that we grew up listening to, like Busy Signal has also hill and gully. In that same rhythm we get to hear a touch of conscience in it, and you're also telling me something else about
0: now, if you've not, the one that is actually in my mind all day, if you've not had the chance to listen to it, this is the sound I'm talking about. Just listen carefully to this sound, this one.

0: Yeah.
1: All right, anyways, cut the song.
0: I like the fact that it takes us back to the sound system of those days where we had selectors and DJs. And you remember in Jamaica, you know, a selector is a person who plays the music, and the DJ is that person who used to hold the mic and sing.
1: Ah,
0: yeah.
1: Okay. So now I would.
0: That's why you hear them. That's why you hear them in the music saying, "I'm a DJ."
1: So I would be called a DJ.
0: You'll DJ, be a DJ Betty. Yeah.
1: All right, now let's get into some weekend recap. I wanted to talk about how weekends went, and if you had fun of the weekend, please talk to us. Tell me, how did your weekend go? Send me a message on 0740674674 or decide to call us. Quite a sim right now.
0: Mm.
1: Get your phone right now.
0: And call Tekamu us.
1: 0347674674. Call us and tell us, you know, Agwan Benji, this is how my weekend went. This is so-and-so from somewhere. And I had fun over the weekend. This is how it happened.
0: Yeah, and
1: let's do it.
0: And if you're doing that, just make sure to know that at only 20K, you can just get to win yourself a car. 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
1: All right, now, if you love good music like we do, great music deserves a great malt. 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So Tusker Malts, behold the finest, and excessive consumption of alcohol is harmful to your health, not for sale to persons under the age of 18. Please drink responsibly. Now, Ayo, tell me how your weekend went.
0: My weekend was good. I on Saturday, I didn't step out. I stayed indoors. I had time to myself. Then on Sunday, that's when I went for the Breezy Brunch at Thrones, and we had a very great time. I left the venue at 6:30.
1: 6:30 in the morning?
0: Yeah. Because my set was at 4 a.m.
1: On Sunday?
0: Yeah.
1: That is today morning.
0: Yeah, and the recap that I'm getting some news of something that happened over the weekend. The environment people were so tough.
1: Yeah, I
0: on
1: saw
0: bars
1: them.
0: Over the weekend.
1: Yeah, I saw them.
0: I'm sure many people didn't have a great time because volume.
1: Even in the night, we were coming from somewhere, me and my boys, and we would see patrols as a name. Zizunganga, Zitambula.
0: So Saturday, Enzo Bati Yatambuli Debo.
1: Anyway, I understand. I totally understand. So tell us how your weekend was. Like I said, on 0740674674. Or in a few minutes, you're going to be having a chance to call me to Kubide Kusimu Tunyemiemo on 0777-674-674. Don't be shy. It's safe space, and let's enjoy it together.
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0: I can only imagine what these three guys were going through in studio. Joshua Baraka, BN, and Element. I mean, I think one of them was pinched. Obama says, I am a I am a The song is called Aya by Element LA, BN, and Joshua Baraka. And right here, it's exactly 32 minutes past 6 p.m. This is the second hour of the show. And my name is MC Ben to the Vibe Zank alongside AM Akas. And we're going into some weather and traffic. But before that, we got a lot to remind you. I want to tell you something about very, very nice things. Yeah, Predator Energy Drink is right here for you. If you're somebody that loves to get, you know, yourself up right there in the ceiling, in the sky, in, you know, at the maximum energy, it's Predator Energy Drink. So grab yourself a bottle of Predator right now and enjoy all the privileges. Remember, you have a chance to win yourself goodies like airtime, like money as well. And we're giving away over 400 million shillings of airtime. All you need to do is to buy a bottle of Predator, and that the one that has a white cap. Under that cap, you get a code. Text that code to 668, and who knows, you may just be winning yourself one of these fabulous prizes. Predator is the official energy drink partner of Chelsea FC.
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1: All right, let's get into some weather and traffic right here.
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1: Weather and traffic now. This is what it looks like in regards to the weather. Outside right there, Uganda is Kampala is experiencing highs of 30 degrees and lows of 17, with a normal temperatures, real temperatures of 29. They have actually dropped from 30 to 29. Gulu is 30 degrees, Mbarara is 29 degrees, and Entebbe is 27, and Mukono is 28. And how about the road?
4: When we get to the road, we see a slight build up of traffic from the last update we gave you. Yusuf Rule Road, mostly next to the traffic lights, is a build up of traffic. And if you're also planning to join Bina Issa Road, we also get to see a build-up of traffic which stretches till Gayaza Kampala Road. There's no major build-up of traffic around the areas of this is Kampala Road. Katwe looks free. Chibuye is also looking good. Salama Road is also looking free. I think people are into that holiday mode, which is tomorrow.
1: Which is tomorrow. Tomorrow is Heroes Day, by the way.
4: Yeah, and it's and my birthday.
1: Yeah, I was about to be like, besides it being a Heroes Day, it's Monday. Hey, your Marcus is what? 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

0: Ivan Arch Radio, the beat of the moment, and the number one name in music. My name's MC Ben to the Vibes Anchor, alongside Ayo Marcus, and we are into the Transit Show. Now, guys, if you're listening in, I ask you guys to tell me how your weekend was, and you guys are sending in messages right here. This one says, "Hi, NRG. It's, I would like to send a shout out to DJ Bad Skills and Emma Pro Baba, where in Namanve. It's my pro here in Bujiri. So, it's my pro is listening in all the way from Bujiri. And this one says, "Hi, NRG. I'm on. This is Vibrant from Lugala." Thank you so much, Vibrant, for keeping it Energy Radio. But then, in whatever you're doing, I want to remind you as well that enter the Mark Pit today with the Captain Morgan Mark Pit Melon Splash, where the normal gets a bold melon makeover. Enjoy the big, juicy melon flavor, 37.5%. ABV with that unmistakable Captain attitude. 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
0: Charlie Stepper!
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0: Big up on yourself, my guy right there, Charlie Stepper. It's been a while, but thank you so much for keeping it NRG Radio. Now, Gambi, hi, NRG. It's Mafia from Lunguja. Big up to new DJ, Ayo Marcus. Ayo is the star of the day, and wait for tomorrow. We want to see gifts. We want to see cake coming through, by the way.
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2: 106.5 Energy Radio. The beat of a moment. I'm the number one name in music. My name is MC Benji, the Vibe Zanka, and A. Marcus. Together, we are driving this transit show with you, the listener. It's exactly 1 minute past 5 p.m., and we're getting into the, you know what? We're getting into the quick mix. But I want you guys as well to be part of the show. Today, in this hour, we're always getting into, you know, some wild stories. A very, very, very heavy, and when you say begins a mass of Musi. So we get to get these stories to you. But if you as well have a wild story, you can talk to us on 0740-674-674. Let's tell these wild stories together. Ayo,
3: yeah.
2: How are you feeling, man?
3: I'm feeling great. How are you feeling?
2: I'm feeling all right. Just excited for your quickie.
3: I'm also excited.
2: What do you have for us in stock?
3: This time around, we're going to start with Deuces.
2: Mm-hmm.
3: That's Chris Brown. After that, I'll also be playing Bedrock. That's Lil Wayne.
2: All right.
3: Yeah, that was Young Money back then. Then I have Rollipop.
2: Mm.
3: Then I have Ozeba, I have Kelebu, I have Finn, I have a lot in stock.
2: A lot in talk.
3: Yeah.
2: All right, now let's get into it, Nayan. Let's get into it.
0: There's nothing as sweet as a quickie. Sweet as it sounds. This is The Quickie on NRG Radio, the number one name in music.
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0: Jamaica, Uganda to Jamaica. I'm an African soldier.
1: That's why your man is giving you all the awesome tunes all over the world, not only Uganda, but also all over the world. He dropped some Nigerian music as well, dropped some Ugandan reggae. We went to Jamaica as well, and that's where we concluded that Quick Mix from. See what you need?
2: Yeah, man, we Liquor Stores, Liquor Blues, that's by Damian Marley and Bruno Mars.
1: Damian Marley is actually doing so well, trying to keep the dad's legacy, upright there, and the world is actually receiving it properly.
2: I think the whole family is doing the same. People like Ziggy Marley. Mm-hmm. We are getting to see even grandkids of Bob Marley.
1: They're doing well.
2: They're also doing the same thing.
1: Exactly. Anyways,
2: Skip
1: now,
2: Marley.
1: 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Alcohol is not for sale to persons under the age of 18. Please do what?
2: Drink responsibly.
1: Exactly.
2: Do you want to catch a smile? Make sure to grab yourself a Mirinda from a shop, a supermarket, or that Kafunda next to you. Share it with a friend and make it a point to share a smile. Smile.
1: And be contagious. All right, Kati, guys, today's Wild Story Mondays, right?
3: Yeah.
1: These things that people keep saying, you see pictures, you think it's a lie. Things are real. You're not down there in Cambodia. You're in a country called Cambodia, right?
2: I know Cambodia.
1: So in Cambodia, it's said that there's a town where a goat gave birth to a goat that had a human head. The chairman, like the head of the village. Can you imagine chairman we chal? Ngate ya gize embuzi. Nevazala embuzi. Ngefana ga chairman we chal. Don't laugh. These things are real.
2: No, it's real. Like I've been hearing stories of people also giving birth to snakes and all that.
1: You know what? But do you know? Okay, but giving birth to snakes may be something else. Mm. But do you know what it means?
2: A goat
1: to give birth. Nga the head is for my thing.
2: Imagine my thing a chewing card.
1: Imagine.
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1: What up? 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Wait. I'm the one that introduced you to
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0: What is this?
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2: All right, now let's get into some weather and traffic. Now, let me give you the updates of the weather. I told you earlier on what was happening all over, but let me check and give you if it actually is still the same all over. Now, something has changed a little bit. Kampala still remains at 29 degrees on the temperatures, and Gulu is actually 31. Whoa! Very hot. Mbarara is 28 and Tebe is 27 and

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1: When we get to the road, we don't see a major bit up of traffic from the last update that we gave you. I think roads look so calm, but you find a heavy bit up of traffic when you're joining Bina Issa Road off Yusuf Rule Road. Aluoka traffic. Continuing to Bina Issa Road, there's a heavy bit up of traffic joining to Gayaza Kampala Road. We also get to see a slight bit up of traffic around the interjection right there. There's no major bit up of traffic along Gayaza Kampala Road. Also coming to Wandege Asida Bauka traffic, but there's a bit up of traffic around the areas of Chibuye, Salama Road looks free. We also get to see no major bit up of traffic along Kampala Entebbe Road. But if you're heading east of Kampala, areas of Lugogo, there is a heavy bit up of traffic when you're approaching. That's Lugogo Shopping Center. There is no major bit up of traffic around the areas of Nakawa. And Tunda looks free. Chaliwa Jalanalia Road, there's no major bit up of traffic.
0: All righty.
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0: 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Yeah, yeah. Okay. 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
5: 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My name is MC Benji, the Vibes Anchor, and Ayo Marcus right there on the other side of the microphone. Because we got a lot to talk about. Ayo Marcus is going to tell us his wild story, what he came across all over the world. But before we do that, I remind you that if you have access to the Play It Loud app, there's a show called Fashion X. Fashion X is a bold platform spotlighting Uganda's fashion scene, celebrating and critiquing and also promoting the designers and style icons shaping culture today. 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
6: yep.
5: What you got for us in your wild story?
6: What I have for you in my wild story is, this is a story that happened in Australia. Did you know Australia once went to war with birds and lost?
5: Because they are fighting birds.
6: Omuntu
5: wa mukuru, you're a whole big army and you're fighting birds and you fail?
6: Yeah.
5: How?
6: Back in 1932, thousands of emus, these are birds which are like ostriches in height, they are the second tallest to ostriches, invaded farms and destroyed crops. You get? The farmers called for help, so the government sent in soldiers with machine guns. He's a victory, right?
5: He's a victory all over.
6: But not at all. What happened? The emus were too fast, kept scattering in different directions, and refused to cooperate. After firing thousands of bullets and making little impact, the soldiers gave up.
5: Why did they? They just gave up and went back home.
6: So Australia officially fought a war against birds and lost.
5: And they lost. You can only imagine.
6: But chila ikawasaja wabaiti wa manita geti.
5: Can you just get a bird?
6: Non-flight bird. Techibuka. Yeah, it's like an ostrich. Techibuka.
5: It does.
6: No, it's non-flight. Chivera kutaka.
5: Techibuka. But it's a bird. Non-flight. You can't fly. I tell you a bird.
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1: 106.5 Energy Radio, the beat of the moment and the number one name in music. It's Energy Transit Show. Right here, the voice behind the microphone is MC Benji, the Vibe Zanka, alongside A Marcus, and we're going crazy. We're into the last hour of the show. And man, I want you guys to talk to us. This is the time I give you so that I read out your messages, your shout outs, and everything you want to say to the lads and to everybody listening to Energy Radio. But as you're listening, I want to remind you that it's time to spice up your moment and let the good vibes flow. With your Captain Morgan. Whenever you're hanging with the crew, the captain has got your flavor. Now, this is the best part. It's all about your spice. Feeling cola, go for it. Craving a crisp Sprite or 7-Up, mix it up. Want an extra kick? Stony is your answer. No rules, just your perfect Captain Morgan mix. So tell us, how are you spicing up your day? Remember, however you spice, the spice is on. Excessive consumption of alcohol is harmful to your health and it's not for sale to persons under the age of 18. Please drink responsibly. It's the hour of vibes, and I want us to slide straight into the energy and vibes A. Marcus has for us. Let's go.
0: There's nothing as sweet as a quickie. Sweet as it sounds. This is The Quickie on NRG Radio, the number one name in music.
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0: to ask some, you know, the meaning of some of these lyrics. Now, I don't understand what he's sang. Arinama, domino, domino, so. Somebody should explain to me the lyrics in these songs because I can't understand.
1: I think domino is a Jamaican word, mm-hmm. which you could search on the computer right there.
0: Domino.
1: Yeah.
0: Let me check. Do. Domino.
1: Hey, domino.
0: Super sana. Biggie boy.
1: It may be the one. Domino.
0: Let me see.
1: But I love the verse on this one where I said Mbade kuchalo o mimista.
0: Domino, hey. Domino. Okay, American multinational. Okay, no, this one is a pizza restaurant or something. What's a domino? A domino is a small rectangle block used in the game dominoes. Each block has anywhere from 0 to 6 dots. A domino is a small black rectangle game with white pieces, white dots in the game called dominoes. Side of the dominoes will equal.
1: I think what he meant by domino, he was communicating to the lady saying that she's playing him like domino. Because there's where he says, Mbade kuchalo, oh, me mister. Ngambade ndababa sexy sister.
0: A domino, refers to a classic tile based game or can be used metaphorically to describe a sequence of events.
1: Yeah.
0: The meaning can be broken down into main categories. Even a small rectangle, okay, that one you get it.
1: Yeah, like there's where I said Anemira wano sigenda Pakistan. So like that's something that many youth have been doing, going overseas to work.
0: To work, yes.
1: For him he says, yeah, then there's where he also said he does not go to Kapeka.
0: Yeah.
1: If you know Kapeka back then.
0: You know. Alright, so anyways, I want to remind you, if you love good music like we do, Tuscan Malt Band Nights are right here for you. So Tuscan Malt Band Nights, where live bands, smooth tunes and good company take over your favorite bar. 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Now, in whatever bar you or you wish to go to where we have some live bands, you're going to find that Tuscan Malt, we are ready to serve you because we have offers like buy 5 Tuscan come out on the price of 4. Also buy a bottle of Singleton perfectly paired with the rim of the band and enjoy your night together right there. Tuscan Malt, behold the finest. Excessive consumption of alcohol is harmful to your health. Not for sale to persons under the age of 18. Please drink responsibly. Now, Ayu,
1: yes.
0: There's a story that's been making rounds on the internet. Something happened, was it yesterday? Was it
1: yesterday? But I think yesterday, but
0: yes,
1: one. Like
0: was it Friday
1: during the end of the week?
0: Yeah, during the end of the week. So, there's one of Uganda's biggest rugby players who was killed in a mob justice.
1: Yeah.
0: Now, what these people claim is that Sydney Gongodia, the player we are talking about, who has been wearing shirt number 7 at the Black Pirates,
1: yeah.
0: And he was, some say he was crossing the road. Others who beat him claim that he was stealing a woman's bag. And a number of people gathered together, and one of them was holding a phone recording, claiming, and a man, there's a guy who was wearing a yellow shirt.
1: I saw the man.
0: The guy holding a big log and hits on his head. And I was like, what happened? If you get to know something about Sydney, you don't think he's the kind of person who would actually run for a woman's bag. I don't think so. Anyways, I'm not saying, even if he did, you can't punish somebody who has stolen a bag with death. And I don't think anybody deserves dying in a mob justice. You think it's right to do mob justice until it happens to your own home member, your own
1: family member.
0: Yeah.
1: You know, it's high time for us to get to learn that the world has developed to an extent we have. You don't take the laws in your hands.
0: Yes.
1: So there are better ways and avenues that people need to be sensitized. If you arrest someone, let the court take...
0: Yes,
1: take charge or the police.
0: There's an officer who attended his rookie mass, the prayers, and he said something. He's like, you should actually stop calling it mob justice because it's not just. You can never find justice in a mob because chances are that 90% of the people that do that, all the people innocent. That beat, are actually innocent. First of all, you can't be you be the one to judge. And at the same time, you're the one to give a punishment.
1: I don't know, Chidala. You cannot go to a court session with someone who is already dead.
0: What do you mean going to a court session with someone who is dead?
1: You already killed him, so...
0: You don't even know if you're sure he did so or not.
1: So, you've killed the evidence. Me, I would call on two police. to arrest everyone who took part in that, so that we can get to learn that we don't need to take the laws in our hands.
0: Anyway, so for the Black Pirates, the coach decided that the shirt number 7 he has been wearing for the Pirates is going to be retired. No one will ever wear shirt number 7 for what Sydney has done for the club and everything he's been doing. But the mom's speech actually killed me. The mom said they were waiting for him at home to come and take their little sister to school, Nabisunsa. Mm. And all of a sudden, they stay very close to the area, hearing information that the son is actually killed.
1: Just right here in Bukoto.
0: Just next right
1: to,
0: there.
1: But me, when he gets to retiring, they just say, I think his legacy needs to move on.
0: Yes.
1: I know the coach has his own reasons why he's doing that, but I believe there are many people who can carry the torch so that we can get to see many people carry on the number 7 for us to keep his memories alive.
0: Anyway, so we'll be getting more information if it comes in, but I'm pretty sure it's going to be buried tomorrow on Heroes Day, and there's a reason why God has decided it to happen like that, to be buried on Heroes Day. But first, Energy Transit Show, we still love you, Sydney, and we pray you rest easy.
2: 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Yeah, yeah. Okay. 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
3: Yeah, man.
2: Anyways, guys, there's a little update on what was happening about Sydney. We've been talking about it earlier, but the information that is coming out is that three of the people that carried out the mob justice have actually been arrested. Three of them.
4: Thank God.
2: We want to know. I'm pretty sure the three are going to be used as an example. They have to give us others.
4: I think three are not enough. Like, everyone was involved in that.
2: This is how it starts. You get the first three and they give you the rest of people.
4: Yeah,
2: like, so
4: you can't buy back life.
2: You can't.
4: And we as human beings, we need to reach a level whereby we also get to respect life. No Gamanti, Benji, Ainzo, like, Teddy Okuba, eh? Tekuli equivalent. To death.
2: No.
4: Whatever they called.
2: And who are you to punish? Are you a judge? Do you even know the outcome of what you're doing? Because I could be a suspect. I mean, you're the victim. I tell you, you're the judge. And you're the one that punishes. Are you okay? We need answers to this, by the way. Anyway, let's move on. Let's get into some of that traffic right here. I want to give you the update on what's happening outside. There's been a change in temperatures. Kampala is now 25 degrees. Gulu has dropped to 30. Mbarara has dropped to 27. Entebbe is 26. And Mukono, 24.
4: There's a slight bit up of traffic along. This is Nakawa. This is Kampala Jinja Highway. Areas of Nakawa, we get to see a bit up of traffic right there. With Jene Kampala Road, we don't see a major bit up of traffic. But there's a heavy bit up of traffic around the areas of Yusuf Rule Road, which is stretching up to Bina Issa Road. And also Bina Issa sloping down to Gayaza Road, we find a bit up of traffic. Wandega, there's also a bit up of traffic. Bombo Road, Tulabawo, a movable traffic. But T1A Chibuye, it's bumper to bumper. But when you're to slope down towards the areas of Batabata side off Kampala Entebbe Road, there's also a bit up of traffic around the areas of Batabata side, Kajansi. There's also a slight bit up of traffic in selected areas. We get to see a slight bit up of traffic around the areas of Charlie Wadza and Nalia Road. Areas of Ntinda, we also get to see a slight bit up of traffic.
2: Alrighty.
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0: Cooper and Wizkid. The song is playing at exactly 46 minutes past 6 p.m. right here on the Transit Show. And I want to tell you something, guys. We're so happy that you have been listening to us from the time we started from 3 p.m. And of course, you are still tuned in on Energy Radio because a lot of shows are coming. Now, as we get out, somebody's right here saying, I'm tuning in thanks to the show, Yaba Councillor Naguru. All right, thank you so much for tuning in to Energy Radio. Everyone says, your transit crew, thanks for the show. I'm Tony Blair from Chitintale. May I send my shout-outs to the baddest DJ, Eomakas, Benju Benji, and Sheila. Let's keep the vibes and blessings. Thank you so much for keeping it, Energy Radio. We love you so much. We're going to be right back here on your airwaves. Energy Radio, I'd like to send shout-outs. Please do. We love you so much. We can't wait to be right back on the airwaves of Energy Radio. But coming up is the Energy Circle.
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0: It's the Energy Circle, baby. Good evening. I know it's not a good evening for everybody, but as long as you are breathing, let me tell you this, my darling, you are doing pretty much amazing. You might have had a long day. The day might have not been the way you wanted it to be, but trust me, you got this. As long as you are still breathing, everything is going to be all right. It's the Energy Circle, baby. The team is here. The number one name in music. I'm talking about 106.5 Energy Radio. And I want to let you know, my darling, like, we've got you covered. It's going to be good vibes all the way from 7 till 11 p.m. Today on the show, it's Fianna, of course, as usual, Gaga Grey. But on the ones and twos, we've tried to switch it a little bit. Pfizer is not around, but Trevor is like, you know what? I got you guys. Let me show you how we do it. Let's dive into the quickie. When I come back, I need to know, how did you spend your weekend? Trevor, let's take it away.
1: Nothing as sweet as a quickie. Sweet as it sounds. This is The Quickie on NRG Radio, the number one name in music.

0: It's the Energy Circle 106.5, the number one name in music. It's your girl, Vienna, into the vibe queen, Gaga Grey. And of course, DJ Trevor on the ones and twos. It's the Energy Circle, just in case you don't know. 15 minutes after 7 p.m. And I want to let you know that as the music flows, enjoy the richness of Tusker Malt and Singleton and special band night offers where you get to buy yourself 5 Tuskers for the price of 4. You can also elevate your night with a Singleton. Join the Tusker Band, the Tusker Malt Band Nights. Every Friday, we have them at Zimbali Bristol and Lounge, Pier 1 and Isabella. Then on Sundays, we happen to be at Happy Boys Tula and Wild Star Lounge. So do not miss out on this amazing one. Tusker Malt says, behold their finest. As you do that, sip yourself a Mirinda. Spread the smile, get a Mirinda Fruity, pineapple, green apple or orange. Sip on it, catch the smile and spread it. When you smile, the world smiles back at you. So I just want to know how everybody's weekend was, because it looked like it was a very weekend. It was a very long weekend in terms of social media. A lot was going on that up to now I can't catch up on what's really happening. Gaga, how are you doing?
1: Doing great, actually. Yeah, the weekend has been long. I swear these days, you go offline for 2 minutes.
0: And you're now, you see, today, I came in early here, and there was a lot of tea going on. I'm like, hey, Chichi, so this happened over the weekend. Where was I? A lot is going on.
1: Shout out to people on Snapchat. Snapchat was full of stories that entire weekend, man. I wasn't catching up because I was, you know, chilling with my man. And I'm like, I wasn't on my phone like that. You go missing for 2 hours, max.
0: Yeah.
1: You come back and everything is just blowing up. My friends called me to tell me some of the gist that's going on Snapchat. I'm like, what? What is going on? What is going on?
0: Yeah.
1: I was just confused. But yeah, basically, I've spent my weekend having fun. Yesterday, I did go for Malfi. Such a concept. It was so great.
0: Your pictures were tea, people, girl.
1: Thank you.
0: Yeah.
1: But people were so many. It was like we were cooking ourselves. Keep in mind, 1420 is like an open place. But people were so many that I was feeling... The whole night I was like this, trying to catch my breath.
0: Yeah.
1: It was a vibe. Yeah.
0: How about you, Trevor? How are you doing?
2: I'm good. So the weekend was just long for me.
0: What were you doing?
2: Club was a race.
0: Uh-huh.
2: You had to shake something down at Aura. Yeah, you know...
0: Yeah, Shakedown Saturdays.
2: Yeah.
0: Definitely. I could say the weekend started off pretty much amazing because one of my favorite shows is actually airing, Love Island USA. I'm sorry, I'm very obsessed with this show. It's insane, but I am very obsessed with it and I don't apologize for it. Like, I'm sorry, it's okay. Anyways, other than that, had an amazing Friday. Went to Baoli with a couple of my friends. We had a good time. Then from there, I had to go and work at Krug. It was a vibe. Then Saturday, what did I do on Saturday? Saturday was actually sleepy. Then Sissy, City Girl, DJ City Girl, me and you, I don't know when I see you. Just make sure we don't meet. We make plans with City Girl. Actually, on Friday, we're like, we're going for Malfi brunch. I'm like, yes, we're going for Malfi brunch. Because she told me, no, Vienna, you have to go for Malfi brunch. I'm like, it's cool. And guess what? On Sunday, I wake up very early in the morning. I go to the gym. I get ready. I call for a salon appointment, makeup appointment. Everything is like ready. Tell me how City Girl replies back because she was out on Saturday and I refused to go out because I was saying, anyways, I need to be in the vibes for Sunday. She texts me back at 4 p.m. And she's like, Vienna, I'm supposed to be there at 7. I'm like, girl, I cannot go for brunch at 7.
1: Yeah.
0: And it doesn't make sense. Like, how do you expect me to leave home for brunch at 7?
1: But also, I think people go late for Malfi brunch because there is not, like, all you can eat, no.
0: It's not about the eating, but I just wanted to get the vibe.
1: People in general go late for Malfi brunch. Yeah, like, in general, like, people start coming at, like, 5. When usually, if it's brunch, people are there by midday. There to eat the food when it's still hot, you know, but because there is no food and it's just like drinking and chilling and vibing with friends, then people are like,
0: the plan was to go at 4 p.m but at 4 p.m is when she's telling me we go at 7. After I had lost the morale completely, honestly speaking. City Girl, I won't forgive you, baby girl. Anyways, you can also let us know how you spent your weekend. How was it? What did you do? Was it amazing? Where you just looked onto the gist that was happening on social media? Just hit us up on 0740-674-674. As you do that, grab yourself a Predator energy drink, the official energy drink partner of Chelsea FC. And it brings you what we call Beragumete Ne Predator. It's a promotion where lucky fans win themselves a chance. Yeah, we actually saw them. They went to London and watch Chelsea FC live. So you can also win yourself Boda Bodas. We are giving away 400 million shillings worth of airtime. So all you need to do is buy yourself a Predator that has a white cap. Check another cup. You'll send a code 6688. And who knows? You might be the lucky winner. It's the Energy Circle. Viana Indy, Gaga Gray, and DJ Trevor sitting in for VX.
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taking us into the new music is a new track that was dropped over the weekend. That is Nel Ngabo from Rwanda and our very own Elijah Kitaka. The name of the song is Masterpiece. You can let us know what you think about it. Let's dive into the new music. But as we do that, Sipho na Mirinda, spread the smile. Yes, because there's a smile in every Mirinda. For now, Trevor, we have something coming in from a young

0: That is Mari Dadi right over there. It comes, it's a collaboration between our very own Palasso Music and Mimi Kampala. She's new on block, and I feel like she's doing pretty amazing. Mari Dadi. Guys, me honestly speaking, I think this song has to first grow on me. I need to listen to it more and more, and then I see where it goes. I don't think I have so much to talk about it. But a big shout out to you, Mimi Kampala. You're doing amazing. And Uncle P, amazing artist right over there.
1: Personally, Mimi herself had to grow on me. Like, even like her first songs.
0: Yeah.
1: She had to grow on me because I was like, Nasim take a vlunji. But when I'm together, I saw this song on TikTok a few days ago.
0: Yeah.
1: And honestly, I loved it. I think she's such a swaggerific babe, for lack of better
0: And
1: words.
0: She has the aura.
1: She's so good. I think she sings amazing. Like, she's the dance, like, she's the new generation dancer artist we've been waiting for. I think she's going to be bigger than anyone can imagine. Because the way she acts in videos, she has the vibe. She's such a performer. I don't know how I've never seen her perform live. But I think in videos,
0: I've seen a couple of videos of her performing.
1: She's so videogenic.
0: Yeah.
1: My God. So for me, I don't know.
0: Yeah.
1: I don't know how to explain it. I just love her. I think she's super sexy, super beautiful girl. So I think she's going to go far. And I love this song. It was a 10 out of 10.
0: Okay. Yeah. So, how about you, Trevor?
2: So, any lady making dancehall is a he. Yeah. Is
0: they're
2: a he.
0: Not a she.
2: No. How can
1: the
2: you make
1: pronouns it are him, eh?
2: Yeah.
1: Him. Okay.
2: So, he, Mimi Kampala is giving Karuka Sita vibes. If you see it,
1: and Karuka Sita vibes of Ombadala.
2: That one, Galababo.
1: Galababo, yeah.
2: And then Palasso is back when he produced. Wine.
0: Oh, he's bringing back the old Palasso. Makes sense.
1: Yeah, so I think for me the song worked really well. I don't know, it was such an unexpected collab, considering the two different generations of artists.
0: Yeah.
1: But we love to see it. I think it's such a great
0: song. And I love how both of them are actually pushing the song.
1: As it should be, because
0: it looks like it's a collaboration.
1: Yeah,
0: it's not something that was forced. In most cases, we have people where when they collab, the other person will just leave it to... You know what just happened recently?
1: The person makes the song for you now. But now, when they cover
2: you, Uganda was tough.
1: Omuntu is a muakaimba. 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I don't know about that sense.
0: Hey, nanti omusasula ezo kujamu studio. 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
1: lupushi.
0: But kudos to you, Uncle P, and of course, Mimi Kampala. That's it. Like I said, it has to first grow on me.
1: I think it's going to be doing good in clubs. It's such a Chidandali vibe. Yeah, so for me, I can't wait to dance it.
0: Let's see where it goes. You can as well let us know what you think about this one. It's called Mari Dadi. And it's time to spice up your moments and let the good vibes flow with the Captain Morgan. Whenever you're hanging out with the crew, it's the Captain flavor, like, we got you. And here's the best part, it's all about your spice. You're feeling a cola, go for it. You're craving a crisp Sprite or 7 up, mix it up. You want that extra kick, Stoner is your answer. No rules, just your perfect Captain Morgan mix. So tell us how you're spicing up your day. Remember, however you spice on. Excessive consumption

0: consumption of alcohol is harmful to your health and strictly not for sale to persons under the age of 18. It's the Energy Circle, Viana Indy, Gaga Gray, and of course, DJ Trevor on the ones and twos. We are still premiering a couple of songs here and there. We just want to know, what do you think about these songs? We played you Maridadi, Mimi Kampala, and the one and only Uncle P.
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1: 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Amazing hosts on that show, Big Boy Shark, Esther Kuhani, Solomon Mugisha, and Apollo Sarah. So make sure you tune in on Play It Loud. Download it right now if you do not have it. Yes, it's the only app that you should be having and helping you take away the boredom. Yeah, get it on your Google Play Store or your App Store and enjoy all the amazing shows on there. We are still trying to see through the new music that was released over the weekend, and this one is coming in from two amazing artists that I'm surprised they actually did a song together. Gio Stede and Aziz Azinonya. The name of the song is Tula.

0: that over there. That is Gio Steady. Yes, Exua Prima and Aziz Azinonya. Tula is the name of the song. What do you think about it, Gaga? Okay.
1: Tali Mulao.
2: It's a no.
0: That alone was enough for me to know what was going through your head. Like, it.
2: Bobby, no.
0: It's a no for you.
2: Mm-mm. I don't know if Aziz Azion has lost his touch.
1: Yeah.
2: But what the heck did he just release?
0: It's their collaboration.
2: It's horrible. I'm so sorry. It's such a horrible song. Like, I'm so sorry. Mm. It's a bad song.
0: It's just not giving.
2: I don't do some. Usually, when I don't like a song, I'll be like, okay, it will grow on me. And I don't even know that I don't like this kind of music.
0: Yeah.
2: I like Chizembeke's music, and this is the style.
0: Yeah,
2: you know, but
0: it's not sitting
2: what the
0: well.
2: Heck? No.
0: DJ Wafu.
1: By the way, they are sounding the same on the song.
2: Exactly.
0: That's the truth. Thank you very much.
2: Tell you can't, was singing.
1: You can't identify as easy what this one is.
0: Neda. Chabuzemoko. You know what is actually hurting me? Is the fact that both of them are amazing artists. Aziz, like, his vocal ability is like top tier. Just said the same thing. And you come together and... Anyway,
2: it didn't do what they thought it was.
1: You can't give it a 50 even.
2: No,
0: not even a 20.
2: You can't give it a 10, guys. It is literally like a bad song. The moment people can't doesn't matter how close your voices are in similarity, like, people have to differentiate who is who.
0: Yeah.
2: Where is the hook?
1: Why did they even collaborate? Why did they collaborate? It should have been on one artist.
2: Exactly.
0: Oh my God, if you want to cool it off, just grab yourself a light beer, because that light beer is Castle Light. It keeps every moment chilled and every vibe lighter, every hangout unforgettable. 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You know, Castle Light is Uganda's best tasting light. Let us know, what do you think about this song? Tula, coming in from Gio Steady and Aziz Azinonya. You can tell us, Ntia, anange wange techinkolede. It's the energy cycle.
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3: It's the Energy Circle, baby, and we are already into the second hour of the show. It's 8 exactly, and we're going to be diving into the quickie, but before we do that, I want to let you know that it's time to spice up your moments. Let the good vibes flow with your Captain Mike, and so whenever you're hanging with the crew, it's the captain flavor, you know what I mean? And here's the best part. It's all about your spice. You're feeling like a cola? Go for it. You're craving a crisp Sprite or 7-Up? Mix it up. Want that extra kick? Stony is your answer. No rules, just your perfect Captain Morgan mix. So tell us how you're spicing up your day. Remember, however you spice, make sure you spice it on. And then on top of that, Rock Boom is saying, you know what, my darling, how about you join the Rock Boom Chakala Season 3? We are giving away a lot of amazing prizes, so do not miss out. Make sure you grab yourself a Rock Boom anywhere you are, to nearest Duka. And we are giving away things that are worth $5 billion, from flat screens to free bottles of Rock Boom themselves. You know what I mean? Do not miss out on this challenge. For now, let's just dive into the quickie with DJ Trevor.
2: 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Sweet as it sounds. 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

0: Energy Circle, like I said, we are already in the second hour. It's 15 after 8. 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Alcohol isn't for sale to persons under the age of 18. Please and please drink responsibly. So diving onto the streets of social media. Yeah. Gaga, to just keep you on what's happening. Like I said, over the weekend, a lot has been going on. From one thing to another, from this to that, a lot has been going on. And on a sad note, we've had a couple of people die in what we call sudden deaths. Like very, very saddening. Starting off with a dancer. She's one of Uganda's top amazing dancers. The one and only Hustle Queen. Hustle Queen was involved in an accident that happened along Weyogere. It was a very fatal accident, and unfortunately, she did not survive.
1: May she rest in peace.
0: Then her burial was today, and when she was being buried, surprisingly, it was not the normal burial ceremony. Like, people were dancing, people were twerking. Rumor has it that before she died, one of the things she wanted on her burial is to see people celebrating and people dancing.
1: So it was her will, yeah?
0: Yeah, it's one of the things that she said.
2: I mean, I personally get that. Mm. And I've seen people saying there's two sides. Like, some people are saying, like, you have to respect everyone's will, like, it doesn't matter. And other people are saying it's low-key disrespectful and they should have done it, like, maybe afterwards. Because I've seen a clip going around.
0: Of the priest dancers.
2: No, the priest was supposed to be saying mass and Carol Kasita was standing next to him. Mm-hmm. And I think they were telling him that they have to perform. Mm. And he hadn't started saying mass yet.
0: Yeah.
2: So he was starting to undress to leave because I think he felt like it was disrespectful. Mm. And if you know, the Catholic Church is just very, you know, strict.
0: Yeah.
2: So for me, I feel like if they wanted to do it, like, it's okay. For me, I understand it. We are hashtag young,
0: yeah,
2: you know.
0: Yeah.
2: But like,
0: well, if you know, you know.
2: If you know, you know. Yeah. But like, I think bandirinze misanegwa omwalwene basokane bamuzika, then the celebrations could have begun after.
1: It was
2: the
1: baby abo.
2: Yeah, after nga chinachi wede. Temuza kubera nga, it even shows disrespect to the family and stuff. Like, what about you engage your kind of banyo nyora muti muni
0: kuzinanga? Yeah, agamba ayagala muzine.
2: So for me, I understand it, but I'm just like, the timing was a bit off. Like, if you want to celebrate and honor the will, there's different times to do it. Bani muni zomani wamtekayo, you know, mutaka. May God rest her soul. I would never call a celebration in honor of the girl.
0: I don't think so. I feel like it's a bit disrespectful.
2: I can't lie. Like, I support it and all, but I'm just like, the parents were there, parents are mourning,
0: that
2: the
0: makes
2: family
0: sense.
2: Is mourning, abantu abazokungu baga bakadde kati oyiza cho banyunyure chinto chifana ko wechi.
0: Anyways, she's not the only one that actually passed on. Last night I received very saddening news from our very own Joshua Baraka's father. He's a pastor. He also did not make it to see another beautiful day like this one. And may his soul rest in eternal peace. His service has been done today in Kazo. I've seen a couple of celebrities come through in honoring and supporting Joshua Baraka, Itania. I've seen Elijah Kitaka. I've seen APAS. I've seen a couple of amazing celebrities come through to actually... to pay their respects and condolences to Joshua Baraka. We pray for the family. May you stay strong in these tough moments, and the likes of Hustle Queen's family as well. We pray for you so that you can stay strong, and may their souls rest in eternal peace. When we come back...
2: It's been a hard week, I can't lie. Like, so many deaths, and I don't know what's happening. And when I was talking to Maggie, Maggie Agama, when things like this start happening, like, they don't stop. Now the entire month is killed.
0: No, you know? Let's God pray forbid. For life. Like, God
2: forbid. Praying for life, but like, even, I don't know, we just need to be more careful, like, with how we are living our lives.
0: Definitely.
2: And how the decisions we decide to make. I'm not talking about, of course, Joshua's dad. I'm talking about the other death that happened for the rugby player.
0: Yeah, I think we're going to come back and talk about that this. Yo, it's Energy Circle. You can let us know, man. If you also lost somebody, we want to do like a moment of silence at once for everybody that actually passed on over the weekend. Gaga, Vianna, Indy, and DJ Trevor today.
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0: 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With electrifying DJs, hyped MCs, energetic dancers, fun games and challenges, exciting MTN experiences, and to crown it all, at the end of every activation, lucky winners will walk away with incredible room makeovers. So for our lovers, a lot has been training, like I said, on the internet. Gaga, so let us know what is really going on the internet.
1: Now, King Madi, we all know who she is. She actually had an amazing concert here. It was her debut concert, right?
2: Yeah.
1: And turns out we might not actually be having another one.
0: Wait, it's the last one? Like the one we had here?
1: Yeah.
0: Why?
1: It could be her last ever concert. So King Madi may never be able to make music again. Reports are saying that due to ongoing issues with her record label, she has lost rights to her stage name and other aspects of her career.
0: What? What exactly happened? Because I saw her some time back when she was crying, talking about her management.
1: But at the time she got lost. And people said to, Ngatacha film music.
2: She's not on social media. Social media was to those days.
1: So I think it has been ongoing for a long time. Nenga, nothing has been confirmed yet. So I think everything now has been sealed in, which is crazy. I don't know why. Me, if I was an artist, I have to keep rights to my name. Because what do you mean? What do you mean I can no longer be King Madi?
0: I know, right? No. I think she... You see what Kiss Daniel, same thing happened to him. When he was splitting with his former management or record label, he was initially Kiss Daniel. They took the keys. And he's like, it's okay, guys. Take the keys. I'll keep the keys. Mm. So I think she can probably twist it a little bit.
1: She should make the Q a K.
0: Yeah.
1: Hey. But it's crazy. I don't know why record labels do this. I feel like sometimes they go overboard. Like, you can't do that to somebody. Basically, put it there.
0: No, I
1: think
0: record labels do that. They usually get desperate artists. You want to make it, you want to shine like a star, so they're like, hey, let's have you
1: come
0: so
1: over.
0: When you're signing the contract, so many people, so many artists, even here in Uganda, you've seen them complain about their managements, so they miss out very important clauses because they're excited, they've had these meetings and the meetings were exciting, so they forget they're signing a contract. At times, they make you sign a lifetime contract. So when you're signing a lifetime contract, in your head, you're thinking, you're like, no, that's easy. That's easy. You don't know that there's so many things that go underway.
1: Yeah.
0: And most of them don't even move with lawyers.
1: Mm.
0: They'll just get excited. Contract, bamgaman, signing our, choo-choo-choo.
1: Yeah, but that's so sad to hear because she's such a talented artist. I know the depression she's going to go through is actually going to hit, but we have to just pray for her. Because that is go through this all the time, and I feel bad for her.
0: Shay,
2: management is the kind of come about artist to
1: well, like no, never guambo, never double naga to try and show mu jam.
2: But we must come up with Chara Wata, you know, put them.
0: It's the energy circle. You can join the conversation on 0740-674-674. I have a few comments here on our WhatsApp. This one says, you're most welcome. It's me, Yaba, counselor. Now, Guru, thanks for the show. A big shout out to you. This is Isaac Adnan. Thanks for the show, guys. I love you. Shout out to DJ Trevor. Okay. Hi, Energy Circle. This is Genix from Saudi Arabia. That collaboration of Aziz and Gio Steden. No. The song even ended while I was still not able to tell who is who and where is the chorus. No, thanks for the show, guys. I love you. Then this one says, thank you. Okay, thank you. I don't know why you're thanking us, but it's okay. This one

hello. I was requesting to have mine. Okay, we shall look into that. We shall look into that. A big shout out to you tuned in from Chambogo. Big up to you. Keep the conversation going on, like I said, 0740674674. It's the Energy Cycle, Viana, Indie, Gaga Grey, and DJ Trevor today.

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1: Hey, my guy, can I get a light, please?
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2: 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The number one name in music. Yes, enter the Mac Pit today with the Captain Morgan Mac Pit Melon Splash, where the normal gets a bold melon makeover. Enjoy the big juice melon flavor at 37.5 ABV with unmistakable Captain attitude. It's best enjoyed neat with water or with a lemonade. The choice is yours. It's Mac and delicious. Excessive consumption of alcohol is harmful to your health. So we're taking you through, apparently, where we give you fun facts. World Cup is on the way. It actually starts this week, if I'm not mistaken, on a Thursday. This very Thursday, we're going to be having our very first match. So, I'm going to be giving you FIFA's new World Cup rules that are brutal. Everyone did not see this coming. The first rule is the referee comes. Referees can wear body cams, okay, so viewers see the on-field view. This is not something that's been happening. I like it, actually. Then the second rule, the substitutions. Players have 10 seconds to leave the field or their team plays one player short. Wow. Then for the corners, if a corner call is clearly wrong, the ball boy can change it before the kick. Amazing. Then for the goal kicks, keepers get 5 seconds or the other team can get a corner. These are very brutal, honestly speaking. For injury treatment, if medics come on, the player waits 1 minute to return. Then another brutal rule that is on for FIFA World Cup, mouth covering. Cover your mouth during a confrontation and you can be shown a red card. Gaga, imagine when you're confronting someone and you have to cover yourself with a shirt.
3: Oh my God, that's crazy.
2: Then for a double touch, if a penalty hits the same foot twice, it can be retaken. Last man falls. If advantage still ends in a goal, the red card can be taken away. Then for the throw-ins, refs count 5 seconds, then the other team can take the throw-in. Another brutal rule, second yellows. If 2 yellows send you off, the VAR can review or the referee can review the red cards. Okay, those are some of the brutal rules that have been added to the 2026 FIFA World Cup. So for the World Cup lovers, make sure you keep notes, you know. Like, keep it locked. We got you covered. We're going to be, I think we'll be giving you the fixtures starting off tomorrow so that you can know which teams are going to be playing. And I need to know which team are you supporting or which country are you supporting in World Cup. It's the Energy Circle 106.5, the number one name in music.
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1: What up? This is Travis Scott. Wait. I'm the one that introduced you to
0: Energy.
1: Right now, right now.
0: The station that plays you the hits. Come on.

0: It's the Energy Circle, baby, and we are already into the third hour. If you've just joined us, well and good. You've not missed much. We've got you covered till 11 p.m. It's your girl, Viana Indy, the Vibe Queen, DJ Trevor, on the ones and twos. But before we dive into the quickie, let me let you know, my darling, my sweetie darling. 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
1: There's nothing as sweet as a quickie. Sweet as it sounds. This is The Quickie on NRG Radio, the number one name in music.

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1: Okay. Welcome to the conversation of the day, guys. And today, with everything that's been happening in the world recently, I just wanted to chat with a very simple but yet important discussion to have, because people love to act righteous. An eye for an eye or no? Simple.
0: Let's start with you, Trevor.
1: Do you believe in an eye for an eye, a tooth for a tooth, a neck for a neck, a piece of hair for a piece of hair?
2: You've caught me, because that's me.
0: Yeah.
2: I did for that guy.
1: Period.
2: You do me wrong, you do me shaggy, I do shaggy. You do me right, I do you right.
0: Okay. Honestly speaking, I don't think me I even have time for tit for tat.
1: Hey!
0: I swear, you do me wrong, that's on you. Me, I'll move on and live my life.
1: You will move on and do what?
0: Yes, darling.
1: I promise you, tit for tat.
0: Mm-hmm.
1: And I got an eye.
0: Like, tooth.
1: Because
0: for tooth.
1: What makes you think mm-hmm. you can do that to me?
0: Mm-hmm. What makes you think you can cross the line?
1: What makes you think you can cross the line? What makes you think you can break that boundary?
0: No, Gaga, you, at times.
1: I do not care.
0: At times, you just have to let it go.
1: No.
0: Me, I genuinely let things. Like, one thing about me, I don't like stress.
1: Mm-mm.
0: Number two, I don't like to have beef with anybody or even be mad at somebody. So I'll always try to live a happy life.
1: It's something that I'll never say.
0: As a so-called revenge.
1: Whatever she says is something that will never come out of my mouth. I am telling you right now, you do me wrong, I will do you wrong if I can, times five. I swear to God. Because what makes you think you could do that to me and you get away with it?
0: Really? The Bible says, forgive and forget. That is what I do.
1: This is how I've been from school. You have fetched my water at night. Ntuse atemwe amazigange mwaga fusemu mwaga tofayo.
0: Nao ngenda chikola.
1: Nyange ngenda kuata bucket yo.
0: Ofke.
1: Ngende nabe. 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
0: Ne kugwam.
1: Oja kera muli mwenkali. 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There is no way you think you can do something bad to me and you get away with it. Tit for tat all the way.
0: Let us know, do you believe in tit for tat like Gaga?
1: Yes. These guys don't pretend.
2: Vienna Indy.
1: It's not about. She lives in Princess Cinderella life. I am so sorry for you.
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Laura Corette over there, French Montana, Baron Messiah, Joshua Baraka, and Axon. This is another remix. It's actually Morocco 3. We have Morocco 1 that only features Joshua Baraka and Axon. Then comes out number 2, Morocco 2, that features Shinsie. Now, this one features French Montana. I saw a conversation on the internet where people are saying, this collaboration looks like it's French that begged Joshua to be in that collaboration. But of course, it's the Jumia month, it looks like. It's that Jumia month, just in case you don't know, celebrating their 14th anniversary. And you're saying, you know what? 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

0: me through why you would actually forgive somebody for doing you wrong.
1: Like,
0: no, I'm not talking about like small things,
1: yeah,
0: like lying to you or like just like normal things with someone. It's like, oh girl, I'm sorry about
1: you're talking
0: that.
1: About like huge,
0: like something huge, yeah, that would literally definitely break your heart.
1: Now, you know why I'm saying that, that I would actually let go and forgive you? When I say I've forgiven you, it doesn't mean that we're going to be talking, we're going to be hanging out together. We can still do that, but the connection is broken already. Does that make sense? But I've forgiven you completely. I don't even want to know about it. I've had a best friend breakup. You understand? You know what happened? I even like forgave them, like, after what they did, they really broke my heart to the T, honestly speaking, that I had to leave my house and run to my boyfriend to just disappear. That is how bad it was. Mm-hmm. And I turned off my phone. I was even supposed to work that day. I didn't work.
0: Guys, a friendship breakup took me a year to heal.
1: Friendship breakups are actually
0: real. I don't
1: think
0: men care about that very much. Do you care about
2: friendship? No, not really.
1: Why
2: would I care about? We always break up.
0: Because you're friends. Like, come
2: fire, you know. Accepting.
0: You know what it is with men, eh? Men is am little
1: nature.
0: I don't know. I want to be like you guys when I grow up.
1: No, for ladies, it's different. No, I think for us, we take it personally because...
0: Yeah, I think we feel really deeply about stuff.
1: That's why I said, like, for a girl, when you love, you love. It's not like for men. Men keep on changing every now and then.
0: You meet us.
2: I think men don't have best friends because... Guabe and I say we have a best friend.
0: No, that is such jokes because it actually might be so true.
1: The one around you, yeah, best friend.
0: So I need to understand. I need people who actually are like Vienna to explain to me why you see
1: we were all raised differently and we all have... You see, I've tried what you're saying, of saying... But I just realized that's not me. That's not me.
0: I have seen people wrong my mom when I'm growing up, and she's like you. She's a very, very beautiful woman with a very beautiful soul. She's one of those people that let things go quickly. She's just like,
1: it's okay. Let's, yeah.
0: And I
1: you're like,
0: being young, and I'm like,
1: what are you talking about?
0: Sorry. I still hate those aunties up to now. Because what do you mean you did my mom like that and she still cooks for you food when you come to our home?
1: Nah.
0: In fact, why you come to our home?
1: Gaga.
0: Yes.
1: Gaga.
0: Yeah. I hurt on people's behalf.
1: No, please.
0: Yes.
2: My mom had no sorry. No patience at all.
0: Mm.
2: You start quarreling.
1: No, but you see, we all have different souls.
0: So I think when it comes to how people are raised, also kuzomwana wongo mgamba, tit for tat is bad. Don't do this. Don't do that. I remember my mom telling me those things. If I don't agree with something, I don't agree with something. Like, you're not going to actually force me to be like, I hear people when people tell me, let it go.
1: Yeah, let it go. Let it go.
0: Shush,
1: let it go. It's the energy circle. We want to know from you. Are you a person of tit for tat? Do you believe in it? Me, I support South Africa. Please read. Okay, we're going to come back with all these comments on our WhatsApp message. Like I said, 0740674674 is the number to send in your WhatsApp message. And let us know, man. Do you believe in tit for tat, an eye for an eye, a tooth for a tooth?
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0: guys right over there coming in with Other Side. Such a beautiful track. And it's the Energy Circle. We just want to know, do you believe in tit for tat? Like Gaga, a person that says, regardless what,
1: yes,
0: I have to do some revenge.
1: What are the people saying?
0: So here, this one is saying, I'm requesting, not commanding. I love you all. Okay.
1: Yeah.
0: Then this one says, this is Isaac Adnan. Thanks for the show, guys. So honestly, I would agree with Gaga and DJ Trevor. But man, I'm so peaceful that I don't even know how to quarrel. Now payback, it's really hard for me. I just pretend it never happened.
2: Give
1: it to me. For you.
0: No, like honestly speaking, I'm so peaceful that I don't want anything like that.
1: I look like a hostile person to you? I am peaceful too. And in that peace, Gaga, you cannot hold the grudges. No. I have a sport. Just for that.
0: Wa Gwan Energy Circle, thanks for the show. Nze aokutit for tat with Siva. It's Musa Katel.
1: Mbaga,
0: a big shout out to you.
1: Mbaga.
0: This one says, hey Energy Circle, my name is Jordan Amir and I'm really not into tit for tat. Though I want to learn how to apply to people because people keep on disappointing me on a daily. Boy. I know, I genuinely want to try it.
1: No,
0: but
1: you
0: can't.
1: If it's not in you, it's not in you.
2: Those people are not Ugandans.
1: A star is a star.
0: Do we have any people on our Instagram?
1: Like,
0: so please keep the conversation.
1: Majority of a minority.
0: This one says, Vienna seems like a civil person. As softy are you? I am, actually. One thing about me, I'd love to give a benefit of doubt, even when it's not.
1: Oh, I give a benefit of the doubt. But if I add 1 + 1 and it gives me 4,
0: uh-huh,
1: and it does not give me 2,
0: that's the end.
1: That is the end. Like sometimes you try to hear people out, and honestly, the stuff they be saying just pissing you off the more. Like I shouldn't have spoken to you.
0: Let's keep the conversation going because it's actually very, very interesting. Do you believe in tit for tat, like Trevor and Gaga, who say regardless of what?
1: Yeah, you do me, I do you.
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0: Opinion is the cheapest commodity that everyone can have. Now, I don't want you to care about the opinion of others because that's not important. 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That is their definition. I want you to look in the mirror and ask yourself, who am I? Because that is the most important version and reflection of yourself.
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0: 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For now, let's go into the quickie.
1: There's nothing as sweet as a quickie. Sweet as it sounds. This is the quickie on NRG Radio, the number one name in music.
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0: Energy Radio 106.5, the beat of the moment and the number one name in music. We are Energy Circle. My name is Gaga and I'm your one only DJ Trevor, who actually just gave us a very fire quickie mix. Now, he has been with us up from 7 up until now. Guys are still texting me about tit for tat and why or not they would. Someone is saying, I love you, Gaga, and I'm on Vienna's team. Okay, you do you, to each and their own. This one is saying, hey, energy, for me, I don't believe in that tit for tat, because for me, it's like backward. Well, that's you. But for me, I'm finna turn up and be holding grudges every other day. Now, welcome to Everything Beauty. This is where we get to share a few beauty tips or discuss everything that goes on when it comes to beauty. Trevor, how often do men go to the salon, like get a haircut?
1: As me?
0: Yeah. How often should men?
1: I think every week. But for me, it takes me like 2 to 3 weeks.
0: 2 to 3 weeks?
1: Yeah.
0: Oh, man, you will find another 3 weeks.
1: As imburo obudobugenda mu salon.
0: What
1: we say, and every time you see me wearing a cape,
0: go mania. Then I got in class, don't have a haircut.
1: Yeah,
0: at Kati Ocha and Tina Wala, we are very different because Awala, a visa is expensive, first
1: yeah,
0: of all. Naezo, Zigenda up to like a month, Kali, at most. Wakuwa in a center.
1: One week.
0: Katina, then discussing an omsaja, one of the guys I met, one of my friends. Now, what's about you guys? How often do you go to the salon? Kuwanga mulaba, ye every other week. Abeda, ainaka fresh cut. And I'm like,
1: Ashanana.
0: Hey, but like, how much money is that? Also, I sent a mikokolo opuna haircut you. What is the most amount of money you can pay for a haircut?
1: I don't exceed 20k.
0: 20k nga kubela kwa massage.
1: Te kuba kwa massage. Just like a scrub.
0: Ako kwa massage kwa mtu massage kwa single kwa gala. I fear most men go to cut their hair just for that head massage. I can't lie.
1: Na ye saluni eziba mwa wakula massage so azigenda.
0: Katate, iyo rachi.
1: Juki na bakazi vazi
0: wakula massage. Hey, rachi.
1: What yang have the mumbera?
0: Over mumbera otia. Just like we're controlling. Let me know what you think. How often should a man cut his hair? And if you're cutting your hair every week, what is the most amount of money you can pay? Or the list for a haircut. For me, if I was to pay for a man's haircut, sisu kamitwali tan.
1: Ngoli mugaga.
0: Kwa nga mitwali tan umanya wagena kuk, yidaba kubefeta runu, yidaba kuwa, you know?
1: Yidaba kwa mtwali musalu nyele kula massage.
0: Nga wachi si mtwali mwaka head massage. Nga wachi taka deserving. So hit me up on 0740674674. Coming up is 5 on 5, and this is what we get to share with you. Our top 5 songs of the day. I'm leaving you with an odd. Naomi Munji and Joshua Baraka will be playing right here at the number one name in music. Salama Burner is also going to be playing right here, so do not touch the dial. We are still with you up until 11 p.m.
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0: Ntwala coming through from Joey Landa and Powerboy playing right here at the number one name in music. We Energy Circle and welcome to 5 on 5. Now, this is where we get to play the top 5 songs of the day. So make sure that you stay locked in because, hey, we have amazing songs on the lineup today.
1: 5 on 5 on the Energy Circle. 5 on 5, number 5.

0: 6.5, the beat of the moment and the number one name in music. That is our 5 on 5 today. And I want Trevor to tell me, what song did we have at number 5?
1: Yeah, it's Pat Ranking and Ruga. Check that.
0: I love that song, actually. It's been doing amazing. And number 4, what do we have?
1: So number 4, it was Maska and The Genius. You know the Genius is the producer, eh?
0: Yeah.
1: Yeah, the song is called Slide.
0: Slides. Amazing song, amazing jam. And then what is this at number 3?
1: Number 3.
0: BXN
1: with Saz.
0: Okay, what's the song called?
1: But Saz is also a producer.
0: Yeah, true.
1: Yeah.
0: I used to think he was an artist, to be honest.
1: The song is called Back Outside.
0: Okay, so now we're gonna play our number 2, then we shall play an old song, and then we shall play our number 1 of the day. Prepare your own Shazam to Shazam these amazing tunes.

0: Well, on the radio, 106.5, the beat of the moment, the number one name in music. That was our number one. What did we have at number two?
1: As Gail Will and Cindy.
0: Yeah.
1: Stay. It's a remix.
0: Okay. And then number one?
1: Number one is Drake.
0: Yeah. Amazing song, by the way. It's one of my favorites from his albums. And of course, our old song is Tuli Kubigele by the one and only
1: A-Pass.
0: Yes. Now, tomorrow, same time, same place. I don't know if Trevor will be with us tomorrow, but I saw Tuli Yako while I got what I'm saying. It's a public holiday, don't you mind?
1: It's a public holiday, nae?
0: So tomorrow is a public holiday. I hope you guys are outside having fun on a Monday, because hey, what is life if you're not gonna have fun when tomorrow is a public holiday?
1: But imagine a public holiday on a Tuesday.
0: Hey, ofunamka break mukola. Public holiday na hizo njagalanga ku Friday.
1: And public holiday bagano jifuna mbiba na wanta kula government. Because them, they will be home, chilling, eating their food, going to the club. For us, we shall be here.
0: Here, working. For the train of public holiday. We work for our entertainment. Thank you for listening in. If you have been with us from 7 up to now, you're amazing. We don't know what to give you. We are nothing without you. We are saying goodnight, but remember, at 6 a.m., we shall be having Prima Simwe and the gang in studio. And of course, that will be for the breakfast show. And then at 11 a.m., we have Crystal Panda, DJ Ree, Evelyn Mike, giving you the gist and everything in between. And of course, Kohani Hani, the baddest mama jama. And then of course, we shall have Benji coming in with the crew and the gang. And then we shall be back at 7 to 11 as we do every other Monday to Thursday. For now, good night, but do not touch the dial.
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2: I'm
0: sorry, I'm
2: just a secret.
0: I'm going to go to the house. I'm going to go to the house. I'm going to go to the house.

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0: the villa, Evo Kuto, a chase of Kampala. This is not your ordinary night. It's a movement. It's a culture. It's a family. 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
2: 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Pandali Mondays is taking over thrones every single Monday. 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

0: 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It could be starting a career. It could be anything that you want to do. 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

0: 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DJ Harold and MC Adele bring the heat from 10 p.m. to 12 a.m.
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1: 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This is Dexter Dubs. 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
1: 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Your success is gonna be the loudest thing that they hear. 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

Dylan, it's not Carty, I'm my honor, Sir Richard. 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